0: stronger long-term local-federal partnership to ensure northern municipalities are better represented in Ottawa. European ambassadors say Russia's meddling in the Baltic Sea offers a preview of tactics that could be deployed in Canada's high north. The Canadian Press's Jason White has more.
1: A panel discussion at the Polish embassy in Ottawa focused on Nordic and Baltic countries' responses to Russian threats and sabotage. Polish ambassador Witold Jelski cited an explosion last November on a rail line used to transport military goods to Ukraine. Swedish ambassador Sinja Burstaller says her country suffered damage to telecom towers and aggressive cyber attacks. Liberal MP Ahmed Hussein says Canadian governments could learn from Sweden's efforts to guard against Russia's increasingly brazen attacks. Jason White, The Canadian Press.
0: Workplace injury claims fell slightly last year, according to the Yukon Workers' Safety and Compensation Board. Accepted claims dropped to 629 from 706 the year before, while worker fatalities rose to 4 in 2025, up from 2 in 2024. The board also saw fewer filed claims overall and a small drop in lost time claims, though permanent impairment payments increased. It says claims are becoming more complex, even as overall volumes remain relatively steady. BC's top doctor says four Canadians possibly exposed to hantavirus aboard a cruise ship are now quarantining in Victoria. Dr. Bonnie Henry says the travelers who arrived Sunday from the Canary Islands are not showing symptoms and are considered contacts, not patients.
2: Treat them as contacts. We are hoping that none of them are infected and that none of them will develop disease. But the incubation period, so the period between the time you were exposed and the time you might develop disease, is as long as 6 weeks. So we have to wait out that 6 weeks to make sure that nobody was infected.
0: The group was flown to Quebec on a chartered flight arranged by Ottawa before traveling on to Victoria, where they'll remain under supervision for just over 2 weeks. Nine Yukon community groups are getting a funding boost from the Whitehorse Community Thrift Store Society. The society is handing out $30,000 through its annual Sharing Our Success grant program, supporting projects focused on repair and reuse, food security, arts, and community education. The largest grant of $5,000 went to the Lorne Mountain Community Association for a repair fair. Other recipients include the Yukon Anti-Poverty Coalition, Inclusion Yukon, and Raven Recycling. That was your news to 5 o'clock. For local news anytime, you can go to our website, ckrw.com. Sports is next, brought to you by the Yukon Inn.
3: The Yukon Inn, your home away from home.
4: The Yukon Inn is your home away from home. And the homiest part just might be the super cozy fireweed cabin. Lounge in comfortable leather chairs. Sip a cocktail and catch up on the news and sports. Or catch up with family and friends. And if a more intimate dinner is on the menu, the fireweed cabin's welcome.

0: In sports, the Minnesota Wild will look to even their series at 2 games apiece when they host the Colorado Avalanche tonight in second-round NHL playoff action. Minnesota rebounded with a 5-1 victory in Game 3 after dropping 2 straight in Denver. Canadian star Shai Gilgeous-Alexander and the Oklahoma City Thunder are in Los Angeles to take on the Lakers, with sights set on a second-round sweep in the NBA. The Thunder are 7-0 in the playoffs and have beaten the Lakers by an average of 19.7 points through 3 contests, with the smallest margin of victory being 18 points. And the Blue Jays are back at it tonight when they host the Tampa Bay Rays in the opener of their 3-game series. Toronto is coming off a 6-1 loss to the Los Angeles Angels yesterday after taking the first 2 games by a combined score of 16-1. Kevin Gausman gets the start for the Jays. The Rays will counter with Drew Rasmussen. Faith has your rush weather next, brought to you by Yukon Nissan.
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2: 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For Dawson, Mayo, Pelly, CarMax, Faro, and Ross River tonight, light clouds across the region, a low of -2. Tomorrow, sunny in Dawson, a mix of sun and cloud for the rest of the region and a high of 16. And tomorrow night, cloudy in Pelly and in CarMax, clear for the rest of the region and a low of -2. For Watson Lake tonight, a few clouds and a low of 0. A mix of sun and cloud tomorrow with a high of 13. And tomorrow night, cloudy, dropping down to a low of 1 degree. For Whitehorse, Teslin, Atlin, Haines Junction, and the Kluane Lake region tonight, light clouds with a slight chance of rain or wet flurries for Atlin and Teslin, low of -1. Tomorrow, cloudy with a slight chance of rain and flurries for Atlin and Teslin in the morning. Sunny for the KLR, a mix of sun and cloud for the rest of the region and a high of 16. And tomorrow night, cloudy in Whitehorse, Atlin, and Teslin, clear for the KLR and the Junction, and a low of 0. For area forecasts and current conditions, search weather.gc.ca.
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0: 101.1 The Rush, Tyler Shaw with North Star. This may be a bittersweet tale, especially if you really enjoy stargazing, looking at the aurora, etc. Those that have lived in the Yukon for a while know the drill, but if you are new, it's May 11th, and that means summer solstice is in just over a month from now, meaning that midnight sun is on its way. And currently, according to timeanddate.com, in Whitehorse, we got 17 hours and 2 minutes of daylight today because the sun rose at 5:26 a.m. and it's going to set tonight at 10:28 p.m. Such a difference from our winter months, and I'm so excited to be camping out at midnight in daylight. It's going to be glorious. Where are you planning on celebrating summer solstice this year? If you've already started thinking about it, let me know. 867-667-7891. You're hanging out with Faith Star in your 5 o'clock music hour now, which is brought to you by Raven Recenter. Don't get recycling pickup in your place of residence? Well, no stress. 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You can bring your cardboard, metal containers, hard mixed paper, and mixed hard plastics to Raven Recenter at 100 Galena Road. 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Hope you're having a great Monday evening, but if you do need a Monday night pick-me-up, make sure you are tuned in around 5:45. We're going to play Destination Unknown, of course, because it's Monday. That's your chance to win a cheesecake from Air North's Flight Kitchen. A very fun game as well. I do enjoy it quite a bit. I also enjoy lots of today's best tunes, which we have on the way. We got Max McNown, Better Me For You, Brown Eyes, coming up next on 96.1 The Rush.
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2: Every spring, when prescribed burning is underway, it's normal to see smoke from town. Here's a chance at a closer, behind-the-scenes look. Hi, it's Faith Starr from The Rush Ride Home. This Tuesday from 10 to 2, I'll be broadcasting live from a prescribed burn by Yukon Wildfire Management. Tune into The Rush and follow along on our social channels to see how the process works, how the conditions are so carefully controlled, and how it helps keep our city safe. That's this Tuesday, live on The Rush.
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0: 96.1, The Rush, halfway through your 5 o'clock hour on your ride home. And I got your Canadian press news update standing by.
1: Now this update from the Canadian press. British Columbia's provincial health officer says Canadians who were on a ship struck by a deadly hantavirus outbreak are all well and have no symptoms of the affliction. However, Dr. Bonnie Henry insists, as reassuring as that is, they are now entering a very critical phase of the incubation period. Alberta has rejected a raise for its elections chief, who claims he's dealing with an unprecedented workload since taking the job almost 2 years ago. The airport in Prince Edward Island's largest city will be renamed after a former premier. The only commercial airport in the province will be rebranded as Alexander B. Campbell Airport, named for the lawyer who was the first Liberal premier elected at age 32. And one of the world's biggest pop stars is targeting Samsung in a new lawsuit. Dua Lipa says the tech giant is selling TVs using her image without permission, and she's asking for $15 million in compensation. From the Canadian Press, I'm David Augustine.
2: Dad, are we there yet?
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0: I'm not going to lie, I have a bit of FOMO right now, fear of missing out, being indoors when it looks so dang gorgeous outside. 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For the Wilderness City tonight, a few clouds getting down to a low of 2 degrees. Tomorrow, cloudy, but a mix of sun and cloud by the afternoon and a high of 15. And tomorrow night, cloudy with a slight chance of showers back down to a low of 2. Taking a look across the territory at current conditions and temps. Old Crow's at minus 1, Dawson's at 14, Mayo mostly cloudy and 13, Faro and Carmex at 15 degrees, Beaver Creek at 12, Burwash sunny and 11, Haines Junction at 9, Teslin mainly sunny and 11, Watson Lake at 14, Inuvik mostly cloudy and minus 5, and at the Whitehorse Airport, partly cloudy and 12 degrees.
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0: 96.1 The Rush, Taylor Swift with Opalite. Hope you're feeling good on your Monday evening, hanging out with Faith on your Rush ride home. And we do have a lot to chat about coming up in the 6 o'clock hour because I'm going to be covering the morning show this week. Yeah. So this is my last Rush ride home for a while until Patrick gets back on vacation. I'll fill you in on more details about that later. Right now, it's time to play Destination Unknown. I'm going to give you a few hints. I'll be hiding somewhere. Maybe I'll be in the territory. Maybe I'll be somewhere else. Either way, if you think you know where I am based off of the clues I give you, please call or text 867-667-7891. If you get the answer right first, you will win a delicious cheesecake from Air North's Flight Kitchen. And if you like sweets, trust me, you want this one. So you better grab your thinking cap. It's time for Destination Unknown, brought to you by Air North, UConn's airline.
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0: Here we go again. Went somewhere, don't know where it is. So if you think you know the answer, please help a girl out. I think we're going back in time for this round of Destination Unknown because according to a trusty pamphlet I have in my hand, where I am is a territorial historic site located on the Yukon River, about 6 kilometers from Whitehorse. The only physical remains of this place today are archaeological, but from 1897 to 1900, again, according to this pamphlet, it was one of the most important transportation centers in the Yukon. This place does look familiar. I think I am very close to Miles Canyon, but I think it has a bit of a different name. This pamphlet also says it is an end of the canyon and the Whitehorse Rapids Tramway. Most of the freight and travelers heading to or from the Klondike Goldfields pass through this place in those years. Things that make you go, I wonder if you know where I am. Call or text 867-667-7891 and we will find out where I'm hiding and who the winner is in the 6 o'clock hour. This has been Destination Unknown, brought to you by Air North, UConn's airline.
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1: From the National Newsroom of the Canadian Press, I'm David Augustine. Health authorities say a Quebecer who may have been exposed to hantavirus is no longer isolating. Quebec's health department believes the resident is one of several Canadians with connections to a deadly outbreak of the rodent-borne virus that began on the MV Hondi's cruise ship. Health department spokesperson Marie-Claude Lacasse says the person is not presenting symptoms and their potential exposure to hantavirus is considered low risk. The Quebecer was asked to isolate last week after they took the same flight as someone with a confirmed case of hantavirus. The federal government and TELUS have announced plans for a large-scale AI data center project in British Columbia. They say it will boost Canada's sovereign computing and artificial intelligence infrastructure. The project will involve three facilities in BC, which TELUS says will deliver one of the world's most powerful and sustainable AI infrastructure clusters. It's part of a federal initiative announced last year to boost large-scale sovereign data centers and reduce reliance on other countries. The federal government says it found no other location where it can set up its Arctic over-the-horizon radar sites, despite a flurry of petitions to Parliament protesting the decision. The multi-billion dollar radar project is set to come online in 2029 as part of the government's plan to modernize NORAD assets. Clearview Township Mayor Doug Measures says his community is concerned the Department of National Defense will ruin quality farmland where the receiver site will go.
2: I don't believe that they've actually looked thoroughly. And I also think that they need to reconsider what the objective is. If they want to monitor the North Sea, the Arctic Ocean, from Nunavut, from Iqaluit down to Greenland and Labrador coast.
1: Measures says farmers who own property around the land are concerned about how the construction of antenna structures could affect drainage and local roads. The U.S. Supreme Court is leaving women's access to a widely used abortion pill untouched until at least Thursday. The pause is in effect until a justice considers whether to allow restrictions on the drug mifepristone. Women seeking abortions can continue obtaining the pill at pharmacies or through the mail without an in-person visit to the doctor. It prevents restrictions on the drug imposed by a federal appeals court from taking effect for the time being. And a version of The Simpsons, dubbed in Quebecois French, has been saved after Bell Media reached a deal with Disney Entertainment to broadcast the series. Bell Media says season 36 of Les Simpsons will air in the fall on its Nouveau television channel and stream on Crave. Fans were outraged last year when Bell competitor Corus Entertainment decided not to renew the broadcast rights, leaving Francophone viewers no choice but to watch new seasons in European French. An online petition had garnered thousands of signatures to save the Quebecois dubbing, which for 35 seasons had featured local place names, politicians, current events, and popular expressions. Seasons 1 to 35 in Quebecois are available to stream on Disney+. This is the Canadian Press. In sports, the fifth and deciding game of the PWHL's first-round playoff series between the Minnesota Frost and Montreal Victoire, scheduled for tonight, has been postponed. The league cited player safety concerns related to an illness, but said symptoms are not consistent with hantavirus. It was not immediately clear when the game will now take place, albeit the league expects to provide an update within the next day. The Toronto Blue Jays have placed Addison Barger on the 10-day injured list with right elbow inflammation ahead of their game against the Tampa Bay Rays. Barger had just returned from a sprained left ankle that sidelined him for 29 games. In another move, the Jays designated disgruntled pitcher Eric Lauer for assignment. And the Oklahoma City Thunder can move a step closer to defending their NBA title with a win tonight in Los Angeles. The Thunder, who have yet to lose in these playoffs, lead the Lakers 3-0 in their Western Conference semifinal. Also tonight, the Cleveland Cavaliers are looking to draw level in their Eastern semi with the visiting Detroit Pistons. From the Canadian Press, I'm David Augustine.
0: I got your Rush weather next, brought to you by the City of Whitehorse. Do you know an exceptional volunteer who has made a difference in Whitehorse? Put their name forward for an award. The city is now accepting nominations for the Volunteer of the Year Award. Nominations close Wednesday, May 20th. Nominate a volunteer at whitehorse.ca/volunteer of the year. 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For Dawson, Mayo, Pelly, CarMax, Faro, and Ross River tonight, Light clouds across the region, a low of minus 2. Tomorrow, sunny in Dawson, a mix of sun and cloud for the rest of the region and a high of 16. And tomorrow night, cloudy in Pelly and in CarMax, clear for the rest of the region and a low of minus 2. For Watson Lake tonight, a few clouds and a low of 0. A mix of sun and cloud tomorrow with a high of 13. And tomorrow night, cloudy, dropping down to a low of 1 degree. For Whitehorse, Teslin, Atlin, Haines Junction, and the Kluane Lake region tonight, light clouds with a slight chance of rain or wet flurries for Atlin and Teslin, low of minus 1. Tomorrow, cloudy with a slight chance of rain and flurries for Atlin and Teslin in the morning. Sunny for the KLR, a mix of sun and cloud for the rest of the region and a high of 16. And tomorrow night, cloudy in Whitehorse, Atlin, and Teslin, clear for the KLR and the Junction, and a low of 0. For area forecasts and current conditions, search weather.gc.ca.
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0: explosive than 20 dog sleds strapped to a jet engine filled with nitroglycerin?
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0: for you, I guess you moved on really easily.
1: We have a winner. Congratulations to Chris for texting in the correct answer very quickly and first. Lots of you knew where I was hiding for Destination Unknown today, and that was Canyon City, a place I did not know existed until Saturday when somebody had suggested to me to maybe do it for a round of Destination Unknown. I was like, what is that? Labeled on Google as a Klondike Gold Rush ghost

0: town and a Yukon government heritage site located about 7 kilometers from downtown Whitehorse at the upstream end of Miles Canyon on the Yukon River. Definitely want to hike out there this summer. Super cool. Congratulations, Chris, for being today's winner of a delicious cheesecake from Air North. You're hanging out with Faith on your rush ride home now in the 6 o'clock hour. So tomorrow, I was supposed to be at a prescribed burn with Wildland Fire Management, and unfortunately, because of weather conditions, wind, etc., they weren't able to do the test burn today, so that is going to be postponed until further notice. But don't worry, if you want to see me out with Wildland Fire Crew, that will happen sometime soon, so we will keep you posted. One more thing, this is going to be the final hour of your rush ride home for the night because your girl is covering the morning show tomorrow. I'll definitely explain more later. Right now, we got your Yukon Nugget with Les McLaughlin on 96.1 The Rush.
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2: If anyone knew the Alaska Highway better than Jimmy Kwong, I'd like to meet them. For most of his adult life, this unassuming gentleman worked on and for the Alaska Highway. A Vancouver native, Jim Kwong started working on the highway in May 1942 with the U.S. Public Roads Administration in Fort St. John. As a draftsman, Kwong provided engineering drawings of everything needed to make a highway work properly. Kwong's name is associated with bridges through the entire length of the highway. He was there in 1943 when the first Peace River Bridge at Taylor, halfway between Fort St. John and Dawson Creek, collapsed, and he helped design its replacement. This introduced the young draftsman to the challenges of creating a steel structure from scale drawings. Jimmy Kwong was known to his colleagues as a man who put everything on paper, not only drawings of bridges and culverts and roadbeds, but also photographic images. His professional life was engineering design, but his love was taking pictures and developing them himself. Kwong was a key engineer in designing bridge projects on the Dempster Highway, the Donjack River, Nisutland Bay Bridge, the longest on the highway, and bridges over the Yukon River at Marsh Lake. He also helped design the complicated roadway we know as the Skagway Road. All the while, he kept a photographic record of the work. Not surprisingly, Jimmy Kwong was one of the very few engineers admitted to the profession without a university degree, choosing instead the laborious examination route while working on the job. At his retirement, they gave him a life membership in the Association of Professional Engineers of the Yukon in recognition of his dedication to the profession. During his career, he worked for the American and Canadian militaries, and finally with the Department of Public Works. All the while, Jimmy Kwong packed his camera, recording other aspects of life in the Yukon, as well as construction projects. Many of his photographs are now important museum artifacts in the Yukon and beyond. Jimmy Kwong passed away in Vancouver at the age of 86.
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0: Loud Luxury, Natalie Jane with on 96.1 The Rush. I have good news for those in the Dawson region and Pelly and Ross River. If you were thinking because there was an ice advisory in place, according to Yukon Protective Services today at 4 p.m., the ice advisory for the lower Yukon region has now ended. Water levels are currently relatively stable, and the ice advisory for the Pelly River and Ross River has also ended. Water levels are now well below flood thresholds. Yay! It does say that light ice runs or ice mobilizations may continue to move downstream, but there is no longer a risk of ice jam-induced flooding. As the weather warms over the coming week, flows are expected to begin rising slowly. Just a gentle reminder that we have hit that time of year where emergency situations could just pop up out of the blue. Wildfires, washouts on the highways and roads, flooding, power outages, internet outages, you name it, and the government wants you to be prepared in case of an emergency. So go to floods.service.yukon.ca for specific information on flooding and yukon.ca/emergencies so you can stay in the know and be prepared just in case something were to happen, knock on wood. And we will do our best to keep you posted as well, so make sure you have a battery-powered radio. If the internet does go out, the great thing about us is that you can get us on your FM dial and we will keep you posted. Love it. You're hanging out with Faith on your Rush Ride home just after 6:30 on that clock. We got Sheryl Crow coming up next on The Rush.
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96.1 The Rush, Dubs and Aloe Black with Set Me Free. It's Faith Star wrapping up your ride home a little earlier today because I'm actually going to be back here in about 10 hours because I'm

0: I'm going to be your morning brew host for the rest of the week. Very exciting. I'm looking forward to it, but I do have to get my behind to bed ASAP. Ryan P. Joe, your midday grind host, and I will be splitting the day. So he's going to be on starting at 1 p.m. tomorrow, taking you through your ride home. So be nice to him for me, okay? Don't go anywhere tonight. Coming up at 8 o'clock, you do have On with Mario Lopez and more great music tying out this hour, taking you through the 7 o'clock hour. Coming up next, we got Ray, Where Is My Husband on 96.1 The Rush. Talk to you in the morning. Toodles.
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1: Lots of things have changed since 1969. But one thing hasn't. 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

0: From the National Newsroom of the Canadian Press, I'm David Augustine. BC Forest Minister Ravi Parmar says $12 million for the provincial Crown Agency to promote wood products from the province will help to lessen his dependence on the U.S. as an export market. Parmar announced the money for the forestry innovation investment at a custom door manufacturer in Burnaby amid ongoing tariffs by the U.S. on the softwood lumber sector.
1: This is not just hurting forestry workers, it's hurting operations here in British Columbia and throughout Canada, but this is also hurting middle-class Americans who simply want to build homes and build infrastructure. And we've seen a significant collapse of U.S. housing market demand because of the actions of Donald Trump. And I hope he pays the price of that in the upcoming midterm.
0: Parmar says the government will be looking to countries in Asia, including the Middle East, as a new market for BC wood products. The federal government and TELUS have announced a large-scale AI data cluster for BC that will involve three new or expanded facilities in a bid to boost data sovereignty. AI Minister Evan Solomon says the new facilities will be in Vancouver, while an existing site in Kamloops, BC, will also be expanded. Solomon says the federal government is aware of the risks of such a major investment in AI infrastructure, but it is needed for Canada to be competitive in a changing global environment.
2: Do we want a country that's not taking a risk to bet on our own innovation, our own energy systems, our own cities, our own workforce? Absolutely not. We cannot control a lot that's going on in the world. We can control what we take risks to do, and we've got to mitigate those risks by the right partners, the right projects, at the right time. We believe this is one of them.
0: The Kamloops expansion and one of the Vancouver sites will open later this year, while the other Vancouver facility is slated for an opening in 2029. A new report says Canada is better positioned than other countries to face any inflationary pressures on food production, at least for now.
3: The report by TD says Canada's fertilizer imports from the Gulf region are less than 5%, limiting the country's exposure to the ongoing war in Iran. Canada's position as the world's largest potash exporter also offers farmers some relief. The country entered the year with stronger inventories of canola and corn, but soybean inventory remains weak, and those rely heavily on nitrogen. That can't be substituted with potash. Jason White, The Canadian Press.
0: And in entertainment, the Beatles are returning to one of their iconic sites with a new fan experience in London.
4: Let it be, let it be, let it be, yeah, let it be.
0: The company founded by the Beatles, Applecore, announced today that it will open a 7-floor attraction at their early headquarters. The building is where the album Let It Be was recorded, and the rooftop was the site of their last public performance. Paul McCartney and Ringo Starr expressed excitement about the project. An opening date for the attraction has not yet been announced. This is the Canadian Press. In sports, the NHL has fined Sabres forward Beck Malenstein and Canadiens defenseman Arbor Jacki for their actions in Montreal's 6-2 playoff win over Buffalo yesterday. Malenstein was docked around $3,500 after he ran over Canadiens goaltender Jakub Dobish, while Jacki was fined more than $3,300 for roughing Sam Carrick. Game 4 of the second round series is set for tomorrow night, with Montreal leading 2-1. Houston Astros star infielder Carlos Correa had surgery today to repair a torn tendon in his left ankle. Correa was injured while taking swings in the batting cage before a game last week. He said that the injury was a complete tear and his recovery is expected to take 6 to 8 months. And Tottenham has taken a tentative step towards securing its Premier League status after a 1-1 home draw against Leeds. The result lifts the North London soccer side 2 points clear of West Ham. One of the two will be relegated and join Wolves and Burnley in the championship next season. From the Canadian Press, I'm David Augustine.
5: This is your Rush evening weather provided by Environment Canada. For Dawson, Mayo, Pelly, CarMax, Faro, and Ross River tonight, light clouds across the region, a low of -2. Tomorrow, sunny in Dawson, a mix of sun and cloud for the rest of the region and a high of 16. And tomorrow night, cloudy in Pelly and in CarMax, clear for the rest of the region and a low of -2. For Watson Lake tonight, a few clouds and a low of 0. A mix of sun and cloud tomorrow with a high of 13. And tomorrow night, cloudy, dropping down to a low of 1 degree. For Whitehorse, Teslin, Atlin, Haines Junction, and the Kluane Lake region tonight, light clouds with a slight chance of rain or wet flurries for Atlin and Teslin, low of -1. Tomorrow, cloudy with a slight chance of rain and flurries for Atlin and Teslin in the morning. Sunny for the KLR, a mix of sun and cloud for the rest of the region, and a high of 16. And tomorrow night, cloudy in Whitehorse, Atlin, and Teslin, clear for the KLR and the Junction, and a low of zero. For area forecasts and current conditions, search weather.gc.ca.
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1: I was not aware of that.
0: Well, now you know.

0: National Newsroom of the Canadian Press. I'm David Augustine. BC Forest Minister Ravi Parmar says $12 million for the provincial Crown Agency to promote wood products from the province will help to lessen its dependence on the U.S. as an export market. Parmar announced the money for the forestry innovation investment at a custom door manufacturer in Burnaby amid ongoing tariffs by the U.S. on the softwood lumber sector.
1: This is not just hurting forestry workers, it's hurting operations here in British Columbia and throughout Canada, but this is also hurting middle-class Americans who simply want to build homes and build infrastructure. And we've seen a significant collapse of U.S. housing market demand because of the actions of Donald Trump. And I hope he pays the price of that in the upcoming midterm.
0: Parmar says the government will be looking to countries in Asia, including the Middle East, as a new market for BC wood products. The federal government and TELUS have announced a large-scale AI data cluster for BC that will involve three new or expanded facilities in a bid to boost data sovereignty. AI Minister Evan Solomon says the new facilities will be in Vancouver, while an existing site in Kamloops, BC, will also be expanded. Solomon says the federal government is aware of the risks of such a major investment in AI infrastructure, but it is needed for Canada to be competitive in a changing global environment.
2: Do we want a country that's not taking a risk to bet on our own innovation, our own energy systems, our own cities, our own workforce? Absolutely not. We cannot control a lot that's going on in the world. We can control what we take risks to do, and we've got to mitigate those risks by the right partners, the right projects, at the right time. We believe this is one of them.
0: The Kamloops expansion and one of the Vancouver sites will open later this year, while the other Vancouver facility is slated for an opening in 2029. A new report says Canada is better positioned than other countries to face any inflationary pressures on food production, at least for now.
3: The report by TD says Canada's fertilizer imports from the Gulf region are less than 5%, limiting the country's exposure to the ongoing war in Iran. Canada's position as the world's largest potash exporter also offers farmers some relief. The country entered the year with stronger inventories of canola and corn, but soybean inventory remains weak, and those rely heavily on nitrogen. That can't be substituted with potash. Jason White, The Canadian Press.
0: And in entertainment, the Beatles are returning to one of their iconic sites with a new fan experience in London. The company founded by the Beatles, Applecore, announced today that it will open a seven-floor attraction at their early headquarters. The building is where the album Let It Be was recorded, and the rooftop was the site of their last public performance. Paul McCartney and Ringo Starr expressed excitement about the project. An opening date for the attraction has not yet been announced. This is the Canadian Press. In sports, the NHL has fined Sabres forward Beck Malenstein and Canadiens defenseman Arbor Jacki for their actions in Montreal's 6-2 playoff win over Buffalo yesterday. Malenstein was docked around $3,500 after he ran over Canadiens goaltender Jakub Dobish, while Jacki was fined more than $3,300 for roughing Sam Carrick. Game 4 of the second round series is set for tomorrow night, with Montreal leading 2-1. Houston Astros star infielder Carlos Correa had surgery today to repair a torn tendon in his left ankle. Correa was injured while taking swings in the batting cage before a game last week. He said that the injury was a complete tear, and his recovery is expected to take 6 to 8 months. And Tottenham has taken a tentative step towards securing its Premier League status after a 1-1 home draw against Leeds. The result lifts the North London soccer side 2 points clear of West Ham. One of the two will be relegated and join Wolves and Burnley in the championship next season. From the Canadian Press, I'm David Augustine.
4: 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For Dawson, Mayo, Pelly, CarMax, Faro, and Ross River tonight, light clouds across the region, a low of -2. Tomorrow, sunny in Dawson, a mix of sun and cloud for the rest of the region and a high of 16. And tomorrow night, cloudy in Pelly and in CarMax, clear for the rest of the region and a low of -2. For Watson Lake tonight, a few clouds and a low of 0. A mix of sun and cloud tomorrow with a high of 13. And tomorrow night, cloudy, dropping down to a low of 1 degree. For Whitehorse, Teslin, Atlin, Haines Junction, and the Kluane Lake region tonight, light clouds with a slight chance of rain or wet flurries for Atlin and Teslin, low of -1. Tomorrow, cloudy with a slight chance of rain and flurries for Atlin and Teslin in the morning. Sunny for the KLR, a mix of sun and cloud for the rest of the region, and a high of 16. And tomorrow night, cloudy in Whitehorse, Atlin, and Teslin, clear for the KLR and the Junction, and a low of zero. For area forecasts and current conditions, search weather.gc.ca.
5: Here we go. Mario Courtney Lopez back behind the mic, fired up to be hanging with you for the next few hours. 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And a great guest set to join us a little later, Malcolm in the Middle's Justin Burfield. 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
6: 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And one of our announcers will get back to you. And they promise it won't be a thumbs up emoji. 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
1: All of Mario Lopez, wasting no time, getting right to a random question. All right, what you got, Frazier?
2: What is something that you spend money on that you know is a complete waste, but you'll never stop?
1: You know, I'm pretty proud to say I'm not a big...
2: You're not very wasteful.
1: I'm not very wasteful with my money. I
2: or even with anything.
1: Yeah, I respect the value
2: very
1: of the dollar. I'm really trying to kind of rack my brain. I mean, I guess I get a big old venti Starbucks that I could get at home.
2: Yeah.
1: And that adds up. I literally get one every day, so I guess that adds up. But that's...
2: Because you could do it at home, so yeah.
1: Yeah, that's a little treat to myself. But that's about it, to be honest.
2: Yeah, I can't think of anything else, really.
1: I can't think of anything else. I'm not a big jewelry guy or car guy or clothes guy or stuff like that. So, you know, I guess the Starbucks drinks and cocktails don't count, because when you're out, you got to have a good time. You got to treat yourself once in a while.
0: Coming up, more Mario Lopez coming up.
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1: Mario Courtney Lopez here. Music rolls on after some quick food buzz as we get ready for America's 250th birthday celebration.
2: Happy
1: this
2: birthday.
1: Summer. Listen, if you think about it, we are a baby. 250 years old is nothing. Mm-hmm. When we were in Europe, remember, people were like, oh, this church has been here for 800 years.
3: Yeah.
1: It's crazy. We're such a baby.
2: I have a buddy who lives in the UK. His parents, he grew up in this house. His parents still live in this house. And the house is like 400 years old.
1: Older than the country.
2: Older than our country.
1: A lot older.
2: Yeah.
1: That's crazy.
2: We haven't hit our terrible threes yet.
3: Oh, we're starting
1: great,
3: to.
1: Great. Cheerios, the cereal people, will release a birthday cake flavored cereal in a red, white, and blue box in early summer. Coca-Cola is going to have special mini cans with a design for each state, like Georgia's Peach to California's Surfers. Very cool.
3: A Mountain Dew is actually going to be renamed as American Dew.
1: Oh, I'm surprised it wasn't that originally. That's
2: yeah,
1: a title.
2: Really? It should have been.
1: Yeah.
3: And Oreo has a firecracker pop cookie. It's a collab between Oreo and Popsicle with blue raspberry, lemon, and cherry flavored cream sandwich between two cookies.
1: Oreo looks like the first cookie ever made. They're always messing with it, but I gotta say, the OG is always the
3: best. They're always putting different flavors inside.
2: The texture feels like the first cookie ever made as well.
3: It feels like it's 250 years old.
1: Yeah. All right, back to the music.
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0: 96.1, The Rush, on with Mario Lopez.
1: What's up, y'all? I'm Mario Courtney Lopez. Time to get to another round of the slang game. Cordo and I trying to figure out slang from words from different regions or periods of time. All right, what is the theme today?
2: The theme today is actually time. It's alternative words for time.
1: It could be from any era.
2: Well, these are just words that mean different periods of, or amounts of time.
3: Okay.
1: Okay.
2: Make sense?
1: Let's see.
2: Fortnite. Fortnite.
1: Oh. Fortnite is 6 months.
2: Incorrect. Courtney.
3: 40 nights.
2: Incorrect. 2 weeks. 2 weeks. A fortnight is 2 weeks.
1: Oh, okay.
2: It was used a lot in the 1800s.
1: Okay. I wonder if it's used in the video game.
2: I'm sure. If not, missed opportunity. Sin night. S-E-N night.
1: That's a month.
2: Incorrect. Courtney.
3: 1 night.
2: Incorrect. 1 week.
3: Oh.
2: 1 week. Millennium. Mario.
1: 1,000 years.
2: That is correct. Mm. 1-0. Circadian.
3: Rhythm.
2: No. Circadian. This isn't finish a sentence.
1: 200 years.
2: Incorrect.
3: 100 years.
2: 24-hour cycle.
1: Oh, circadian. Yeah, I thought it was, if 100 is a century, but that's why I just, okay.
3: What's a circadian rhythm?
2: That's your 24-hour, like,
1: yes.
2: Rhythm of your body and
1: up.
2: All that. Century.
1: 100 years.
2: 100 years. That's correct. 2-0. Overmorrow. Overmorrow.
1: Over 100 years.
2: Incorrect. I like the confidence.
3: 1 night.
2: Incorrect. Day after tomorrow.
1: You're close, though.
2: And finally, air yesterday.
1: Air yesterday.
2: Mario?
1: Today.
2: Incorrect.
1: Ooh.
3: The past.
2: More specific.
3: Yesterday.
2: Incorrect.
3: Day before yesterday.
1: You messed it up. No. I thought it was today or yesterday. Day before yesterday. Okay.
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you're in the middle of another amazing set of Rush music. If the next song seems long, it's probably because the DJ had to use the bathroom. They do go to the bathroom, you know.

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1: From the National Newsroom of the Canadian Press, I'm David Augustine. Yukon's chief medical officer of health says it makes sense to leave a Yukon couple in British Columbia to isolate in connection to an outbreak of hantavirus on a cruise ship. Dr. Sudhir Ranadei says the virus can develop very quickly and BC can give them the high level of care that's needed. Ranadei says this illness doesn't present like the COVID-19 pandemic.
2: Although there are lots of indications that this is not going to be a pandemic level threat, I think it's important for us to remember that with person-to-person transmission of viruses that can be severe, we will not know for sure until enough time has elapsed.
1: Ranadei says that's why it's important to actively manage those who may have been exposed, which is being done. Several federal departments have delayed or are considering delaying having their staff return to the office 4 days a week this summer due to a lack of space.
3: Treasury Board announced earlier this year that public service executives are expected to work on site 5 days per week starting May 4th, and all other federal employees must be in the office 4 days a week starting July 6th. But Immigration, Refugees and Citizenship Canada said in a message to staff last week that it's delaying the requirement until it finds more office space. For now, the department says only managers will have to be on site 4 days a week as of July, while other employees are being asked to keep the existing schedule of being in the office 3 days per week. Diana Mussina, The Canadian Press.
1: The chief operations officer at Vancouver International Airport says they're ready for a potential influx of wealthy soccer fans coming for the World Cup in private planes. But Andy Margolis says he doesn't expect the skies to be as busy with private jets as they were in late 2024, thanks to fans of a different sort, those of pop superstar Taylor Swift.
4: Taylor Swift was 181, was our highest day during the Taylor Swift weekend. So a considerable increase, and we managed that fine. And the reason that we managed that fine is because we scheduled it. So we have that reservation office, which makes it easy to manage.
1: Margolis says that's substantially more than 15 to 25 daily arrivals the airport sees on average, and even more than 131 private jets Toronto saw land during 1 day of last year's World Series. 7 World Cup matches are happening in Vancouver starting on June 13th, and 6 will take place in Toronto starting the night before. And it's shaping up to be another tough year for summer job seekers as fewer companies open up temporary entry-level or seasonal roles given the economic uncertainties. Alexandra Trio of Indeed Canada says being creative on your resumes can help you stand out from a pile of generic AI-spun resumes.
5: Having a little quick video, like a 30 seconds, who I am, why I'm motivated, that's something I've seen companies as well react very, very positively with.
1: A slowing job market has disproportionately weighed on youth looking for work as the overall unemployment rate has remained elevated. This is the Canadian Press. In sports, Kobe Mayo hit a 3-run homer in the bottom of the 7th inning, and the Baltimore Orioles edged the visiting New York Yankees 3-2. The Yankees took a 2-0 lead in the 3rd inning on Ben Rice's 2-run home run. The Yankees outhit the Orioles 5-3. Elsewhere, the Cleveland Guardians scored 5 runs in the 3rd inning and cruised to a 7-2 victory over the visiting Los Angeles Angels. San Antonio Spurs star Victor Wembanyama won't face further discipline from the NBA for elbowing Minnesota's Naz Reid in Sunday's Game 4 of the team's Western Conference semifinal series. That's according to a person with knowledge of the decision. The person spoke to the Associated Press on condition of anonymity because the league didn't release any details. Wembanyama will be eligible to play Game 5 on Tuesday in San Antonio. And Iron Honor is the early favorite at 9-2 in a wide-open Preakness this weekend. That does not include Kentucky Derby winner Golden Tempo. There's no telling who will be the bettor's choice by the time the race actually starts Saturday at Laurel Park in Maryland. From the Canadian Press, I'm David Augustine.
6: 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For Dawson, Mayo, Pelly, CarMax, Farrow, and Ross River tonight, light clouds across the region, a low of -2. Tomorrow, sunny in Dawson, a mix of sun and cloud for the rest of the region and a high of 16. And tomorrow night, cloudy in Pelly and in CarMax, clear for the rest of the region and a low of -2. For Watson Lake tonight, a few clouds and a low of 0. A mix of sun and cloud tomorrow with a high of 13. And tomorrow night, cloudy, dropping down to a low of 1 degree. For Whitehorse, Teslin, Atlin, Haines Junction, and the Kluane Lake region tonight, light clouds with a slight chance of rain or wet flurries for Atlin and Teslin, low of -1. Tomorrow, cloudy with a slight chance of rain and flurries for Atlin and Teslin in the morning. Sunny for the KLR, a mix of sun and cloud for the rest of the region and a high of 16. And tomorrow night, cloudy in Whitehorse, Atlin and Teslin, clear for the KLR and the Junction and a low of 0. For area forecasts and current conditions, search weather.gc.ca.
7: 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Love hearing from you, so please hit us up. Questions, comments, whatever you got. A few more songs. I'm going to dig into our mentions to see what's on your mind. That's coming up next.
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1: At On with Mario on Facebook and X. At On Mario Lopez on Instagram. Mario Lopez here. Questions, comments, whatever you got. Love hearing from you. What'd you find for us today?
2: This is from at WitZitty. You know, just observing the world, there's no bond stronger than two people who are annoyed by the same things.
1: Oh, hello, social media. That's how people congregate. They don't care about hearing another opinion. 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
2: Every now and then, too, like, you'll make eye contact with someone in traffic who also saw someone do something stupid, and there's, like, a moment of, like, solidarity.
1: Right.
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1: right.
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1: What up, Mario Lopez here, about to drop today's lesson in music history on you. This one taking us back to the early 70s in the Elton John song that was inspired by a Ray Bradbury story. I'm going to reveal it next.
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1: You're on Mario Lopez. Time to drop some music knowledge on you. On this day in history, 1972, Elton John dropped his number one hit. And I'm

0: That song still gets a lot of play. Goes to show art never goes out of style. The song was actually inspired by a short story called The Rocket Man by Ray Bradbury. There you go.
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0: On with Mario Lopez and The Rush.
1: I'm Mario Cordy Lopez. Saw this and thought it was pretty interesting. Modern weddings are becoming more budget conscious than ever before. According to a new research, they found that the days of glamorous overspending may be less common.
2: Not for Jeff Bezos.
1: Well, when you're Jeff Bezos, it's different. But you know what? This is a very smart approach to your marriage, not just your wedding, but your actual marriage.
3: Well, 22% of those planning a wedding referred to their budget as modest, while only 5% said they were planning something extravagant. An additional 16% said they were working with the bare minimum. The average couple expects to spend a third of their combined annual income on the big day. That translates to an average wedding budget of about $21,000.
1: Honestly, not that I would want to do anything different, but I always suggest to my friends now that are thinking about proposing and getting married and all this, like Robert Hill, for example, give him a shout out, professor of jujitsu there. Said, why don't you just elope, man? Elope and have like a little get together if you want, spend more money either.
2: Have a party.
1: Have a party or your honeymoon, this and that. Because it really, at the end of the day, yes. I mean, there's nothing more I love than seeing you in your dress and stuff. But people who might be a little bit more financially conscious, it's the move.
3: Sure, and I think it's, especially if it's your second wedding and you've already been there, done that.
1: Yeah, then for sure you got to elope.
3: There's, you know, more of a reason. But I get sometimes just the woman wants to have that day and wear the dress. So sure. I get it. But you can definitely do it on a modest budget.
2: Third wedding convenience store.
3: Exactly.
0: More Mario Lopez coming up. Yukon offering two different seasons, winter and road construction. Lucky for you, we're on air for both. 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
1: I'm Mario Lopez. Do you have an obsession? Over half of us are obsessed about something. That's what a new poll tells us anyway, and our obsessions are all over all kinds of different things. Top of the list, food. We obsess about counting calories, zero sugar drinks, air frying, and then some obsess about health and fitness, analyzing our Fitbit, smartwatch, all that. But about a third say, nope, they'll have none of that. Just let me enjoy life. They prefer a cocktail on the patio over a protein shake and would rather run away from their problems than run at a 5K. I see women say all the time, it's just part of the lingo now, oh, I'm obsessed with this lip gloss. Oh, yeah, totally.

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1: From the National Newsroom of the Canadian Press, I'm David Augustine. The remaining passengers from a cruise ship hit by a deadly hantavirus outbreak have disembarked and flown to more than 20 countries for quarantine. A French woman was newly confirmed infected and is in stable condition in intensive care in Paris, while a U.S. passenger who initially tested positive remains asymptomatic pending further testing. The World Health Organization has advised close monitoring of former passengers because of the outbreak. Several countries have placed returning travelers under quarantine as health officials track potential cases. An Angus Reid Institute poll suggests more Canadians now prioritize economic growth over environmental protection in energy policy, with 61% favoring growth. The poll also found growing support for pipeline projects, including Enbridge's West Coast gas pipeline expansion and a potential new Alberta to BC oil pipeline. Prime Minister Mark Carney recently said a new pipeline is more probable than possible as Ottawa and Alberta discuss expanding energy exports. Environmental groups warned pipeline projects could become costly long-term investments as the global economy shifts toward electrification and cleaner energy. Ontario Provincial Police say the bodies of two boaters, a 7-year-old and a 53-year-old, both from Norfolk County, were found more than 3.5 kilometers from shore by a passing boater. OPP Sergeant Ed Sanchuk provided an update on the investigation and a personal message to family and friends.
2: I just want to take this opportunity to send out our deepest and sincerest condolences to all family members and friends that are affected by this tragedy. As a father, I can't even imagine what you're going through.
1: Sanchuk says the child and adult were covered from the water by the Canadian Coast Guard, and further updates will be provided as more details come out. MPs in Ottawa have amended a proposed bill criminalizing sexual deepfakes so it includes nearly nude images. The House of Commons committee's change to Bill C-16 comes after experts warned the original version of the bill likely would not cover many of the images created by Elon Musk's Grok chatbot. Initially, the bill would have criminalized the non-consensual sharing of images which show the subject nude, exposing their sexual organs, or engaged in explicit sexual activity. And Alberta's government has shot down a request for a raise from the province's top elections official. Chief Electoral Officer Gordon McClure says he's faced an unprecedented workload since taking the job less than 2 years ago, including more than 24 recall petitions and referendum drives, plus multiple investigations. He says while it falls under his job description, he's being stretched too thin.
3: Everything that I'm dealing with is within the legislation. I fully acknowledge that. But it doesn't usually all arrive at once. And right now, my big focus is making sure I manage the workload, work with the staff.
1: McClure's request was turned down by the United Conservative Majority Committee. UCP members did not speak to the decision, but during the meeting questioned the need for a raise for an influx of what they described as short-term projects. This is the Canadian Press. In sports, Kevin Gausman earned his 2,000th career strikeout Monday night, but took the loss as the Toronto Blue Jays fell to the Tampa Bay Rays 8-5. Gausman says he's honored to reach the pitching milestone.
4: My career has been ups and downs and been very different, and not all sunshine and rainbows. So, you know, I take those things with, very seriously, and I'm honored by it for sure.
1: Gausman is now 90th on the all-time strikeout list. There are five other active pitchers ahead of Gausman. Detroit's Justin Verlander is in 8th, Blue Jays teammate Max Scherzer is 11th, Atlanta's Chris Sale is 28th, New York Yankees ace Garrett Cole is 61st, and San Diego's Yu Darvish is 80th. And Ross Colton and Parker Kelly each scored in the third period for Colorado, an opportune time for their first goals of the postseason as the high-scoring Avalanche snapped back from a mid-series lull and beat the Minnesota Wild 5-2 in Game 4 on Monday to grab a 3-1 lead in the second round of the NHL playoffs. From the Canadian Press, I'm David Augustine.
5: This is your Rush evening weather provided by Environment Canada. For Dawson, Mayo, Pelly, CarMax, Faro, and Ross River tonight, light clouds across the region, a low of minus 2. Tomorrow, sunny in Dawson, a mix of sun and cloud for the rest of the region and a high of 16. And tomorrow night, cloudy in Pelly and in CarMax, clear for the rest of the region and a low of minus 2. For Watson Lake tonight, a few clouds and a low of 0. A mix of sun and cloud tomorrow with a high of 13. And tomorrow night, cloudy, dropping down to a low of 1 degree. For Whitehorse, Teslin, Atlin, Haines Junction, and the Kluane Lake region tonight, light clouds with a slight chance of rain or wet flurries for Atlin and Teslin, low of minus one. Tomorrow, cloudy with a slight chance of rain and flurries for Atlin and Teslin in the morning. Sunny for the KLR, a mix of sun and cloud for the rest of the region and a high of 16. And tomorrow night, cloudy in Whitehorse, Atlin, and Teslin. Clear for the KLR and the Junction and a low of zero. For area forecasts and current conditions, search weather.gc.ca.
6: All of Mario and Courtney Lopez keeping the music coming your way as we get ready to fire up Zoom to chat with Malcolm in the Middle's Justin Burfield. Hulu dropping a new Malcolm miniseries. 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
1: What's up, you're on with Mario Lopez. Joining me right now on Zoom, you know him as Reese from Malcolm in the Middle, actor Justin Burfield. How you doing, Justin?
2: Hey, Mario. Good seeing you again.
1: Nice seeing you, man. Nice seeing you. So, congrats. People are fired up about this new miniseries of your hit show, Malcolm in the Middle, coming to Hulu. Pretty much everyone's back, including Bryan Cranston, which is really cool. How was it being back on set?
2: Oh, my gosh. It was incredible. It was almost like time stood still. We just jumped right back into it.
1: Yeah.
2: Because Bryan had been talking about this about the last 10 years. So Bryan and I would always get lunch together over around our birthdays. And then 10 years ago, he brought it up. He's like, I want to get Limit involved. I really want to do a little revival, just a film, just to get the crew back together.
1: Yeah.
2: And so 10 years I've been hearing about this thing, and I'm like, okay, yeah, I'm in. If you get it going. And then sure enough, a couple years later, he's like, Limit's finally in. He's like, he had said no for 5 years straight. And finally he said, I got it. I have the angle back into the show and back into this world.
1: That's awesome.
2: So I'm super excited.
1: Well, onwithmario.com for a preview, and hang tight. More with Malcolm in the Middle's Justin Burfield coming up.
0: More fun on the way. On with Mario Lopez. All over the Yukon, people love what we play. So get ready. Another fantastic set of today's best music starts now on 96.1 The Rush.

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2: Getting back to Malcolm in the Middle's Justin Burfield, who's hanging out on Zoom this hour. Mario Lopez here. And before the break, we were talking about Bryan Cranston. Now, when you first saw him on Breaking Bad, did you trip out like, yo, this dude's crazy. How's he pulling this off on the heels of...
3: You know, I actually watched Breaking Bad probably... I'm always like 5 years delayed watching shows. So I actually watched it like well after the run had ended. And I was like, I got to hear what the hype is all about, like with Bryan, because I knew he was super talented. He was like... The entire run of the Malcolm series, he was like always underrated. I felt like because he was hilarious,
2: yeah.
3: And his
2: he's
3: range,
2: funny. You're
3: his
2: right.
3: range
2: he's,
3: is just insane.
2: He's funny.
3: He's got
2: I
3: the
2: didn't
3: range
2: know
3: for everything.
2: Right. I didn't know he had that, and I was like, damn. All right.
3: Yeah. So I watched the show, and I was like one of those freaks that binged the show in like one night. I think I went through like two seasons a night for like a week straight, and I was just like, I had no sleep. I was like, my eyes are bloodshot. Dark circles in my eyes, but I couldn't stop watching it. But he's incredible. Bryan's the man.
2: Yeah, and he's super cool too. Justin Burfield is with us. We have more with him coming up. First, more music.
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1: I'm Mario Lopez, getting the scoop on Hulu's new Malcolm in the Middle miniseries from actor Justin Burfield, who plays Ree. So as far as the show, what's going on in the series 20 years after the original ended?
2: Yeah, so it literally picks up 20 years from where the show wraps. So at that time, Malcolm was going off to college. Reese was doing whatever he was doing. Hal and Lois had a surprise pregnancy. There was a positive pregnancy test at the end. So now we pick up just where that ended, but 20 years later. It's Hal and Lois's 40th wedding anniversary. So they're getting the family back together. They're getting old friends back together. That's so great. I think if you're a fan of the show and you'll recognize a lot of the characters at this party.
1: That's cool. All right, Justin, hang tight. One more thing I want to ask. Quick break. We're going to come back and wrap it up.
3: That's about long enough. 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
1: Wrapping up with Malcolm in the Middle's Justin Burfield. Mario Lopez here. Been getting the scoop on his new Malcolm miniseries on Hulu. And Eric Presullivan, who played your youngest brother Dewey on the show, he's not back, correct?
2: No. So Eric, he's a good guy. He's beyond acting. He's going to college. He's happy.
1: He's doing
2: happy being out of that world. Yeah. So we recast with an actor named Caleb. And he crushes it. I honestly think he has some of the funniest dialogue. So like when people watch the show, they'll kind of get the world because his

0: his character's always over Zoom.
1: Yeah.
0: So, but once you watch the show, you'll get why that is. But he's hilarious. He crushed it. He looks just like Dewey. We love Eric. We wanted him to join us, but we respect him. But Caleb did a great job. I don't think people are really going to notice.
1: Okay.
0: He looks just like Dewey. He looks just like Dewey.
1: Nice, man. Nice. So that's going to be fun for everyone to check out. Congratulations on that. And listen, everyone, be sure to check out Malcolm in the Middle, Life Still Unfair on Hulu. Looks really funny. Justin, thanks for checking in.
0: Thanks, Mario.
1: All right, buddy. Take care.
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Surprised we're still playing hit after hit? 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
2: From the National Newsroom of the Canadian Press, I'm Karen Rebo. Tragedy in southwestern Ontario, where police say the bodies of two boaters were pulled from the northern waters of Lake Erie near Long Point after being reported overdue on Monday. Ontario Provincial Police and the Canadian Coast Guard responded to the call at about 4 p.m. Monday in St. Williams, Ontario. And shortly after, OPP Sergeant Ed Sanchuk says the bodies of the missing 7-year-old child and a 53-year-old adult were found.
3: While emergency crews responded to the area, both individuals were located by a passing boater approximately 2 nautical miles from shore. The Canadian Coast Guard attended and recovered both individuals from the water.
2: Both boaters were from Norfolk County. Police say further updates will be provided as more details come to light. BC's provincial health officer says none of the Canadians who were on board a ship struck by a deadly hantavirus outbreak in the Atlantic had known direct contact with anyone who was infected. Dr. Bonnie Henry says the 4 people from the ship who were flown to Victoria late on Sunday have no symptoms, and they're now isolating on Vancouver Island for a minimum of 21 days.
4: These Canadians have been through a very difficult number of weeks, and it showed last night. They were tired and I would say exhausted, but very relieved and grateful to be back here in Canada.
2: The 4 people include a Yukon couple in their 70s. Henry said another 2 passengers on the ship were from Ontario, while 4 other people in Canada are regarded as potential contacts, but all are asymptomatic. Weeks after a lawsuit was launched by victims of a mass shooting in British Columbia, the family of one of the victims killed in last year's mass shooting at Florida State University is also now suing ChatGPT maker OpenAI. The suit claims the tech company's artificial intelligence was an active participant in helping the suspected killer plan the attack. Here's ABC reporter Pierre Thomas.
5: A new lawsuit claims that the alleged gunman, 20-year-old student Phoenix Eitner, used ChatGPT to explain to him how to load and operate a shotgun, including how to turn the safety mechanism off. At one point, the lawsuit alleges the shooter asked how many fatalities it would take to get the most attention. According to the lawsuit, ChatGPT responded, "It was much more likely to get media coverage if children are involved. Even 2 to 3 victims can draw more attention."
2: Victims of February's mass shooting in BC's Tumbler Ridge have filed a lawsuit in California against OpenAI and its founder, Sam Altman. The AI company came under intense scrutiny after Jessie Van Rensselaer fatally shot her mother and brother at home and 6 people at the local high school and wounded dozens before taking her own life. OpenAI had banned the shooter from using ChatGPT due to worrisome interactions but did not alert law enforcement. And the shooter got around that ban by having a second account. This is the Canadian Press. In sports, Kevin Gausman earned his 2,000th career strikeout Monday night, but took the loss as the Toronto Blue Jays fell to the American League East leading Tampa Bay Rays 8-5 at Rogers Centre. Gausman says he's honored to have reached the career plateau.
6: You know, to be in the same sentence as all guys I consider great pitchers, you know, for me is very humbling and, you know, very cool.
2: As for the game itself, Gausman got lit up for 5 runs in the first 2 innings in the loss. The Blue Jays got 2 home runs, though, from Andrés Giménez, who drove in all 5 runs with those blasts. In the Professional Women's Hockey League, the 5th and deciding game of the first-round playoff series between the Minnesota Frost and the Montreal Victoire was scheduled for Monday night but was postponed. The league cited player safety concerns related to an illness. The game has been rescheduled for Tuesday night in Laval, Quebec. From the Canadian Press, I'm Karen Rebo.
7: 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For Dawson, Mayo, Pelly, CarMax, Faro, and Ross River tonight, Light clouds across the region, a low of minus 2. Tomorrow, sunny in Dawson, a mix of sun and cloud for the rest of the region and a high of 16. And tomorrow night, cloudy in Pelly and in CarMax, clear for the rest of the region and a low of minus 2. For Watson Lake tonight, a few clouds and a low of 0. A mix of sun and cloud tomorrow with a high of 13. And tomorrow night, cloudy, dropping down to a low of 1 degree. For Whitehorse, Teslin, Atlin, Haines Junction, and the Kluane Lake region tonight, light clouds with a slight chance of rain or wet flurries for Atlin and Teslin, low of minus 1. Tomorrow, cloudy with a slight chance of rain and flurries for Atlin and Teslin in the morning. Sunny for the KLR, a mix of sun and cloud for the rest of the region and a high of 16. And tomorrow night, cloudy in Whitehorse, Atlin, and Teslin, clear for the KLR and the Junction, and a low of 0. For area forecasts and current conditions, search weather.gc.ca.
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1: Y'all, Mario Courtney Lopez, back to the music before you know. But first, it's no secret, we love dogs around here. We've got three, Frasier's got a few, and obviously having a dog can be incredibly rewarding, but it can also tend to take over your life. New survey found that the average dog parent makes 27 decisions every month based on their pet. Wait, what?
2: That's all?
3: Yes, you would not know. Then there's another category. Yeah,
1: I pet the dogs every time I see them.
3: Where's their vet? What food do they eat? Do you know anything about them?
1: That's why.
3: Right. So I have 27 times three because we have three.
1: Wow.
3: Then there's another category of pet parents called the dinkwads, which is you. Those are the people with double income, no kids in the dog.
2: Well, he's got kids.
3: They basically consider their dogs to be their children and spend over $125 a year on dog toys and treats and even more on personalized gear for them, like engraved toys and monogram blankets.
1: Okay.
2: $125 a year on treats? Like,
3: you're
2: that's like one trip.
3: Frasier, you're a dinkwad. Right.
2: Do I have a double income?
0: More Mario Lopez coming up. You can't have too much of a good thing. So here's some of today's best music on 96.1 The Rush.
4: 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And

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1: I'm Mario Courtney Lopez. Time to make it a little weird with Cordo's Random Thoughts. What you got, honey?
2: So Apple Watches are just Tamagotchis, except the stupid animal you're trying to keep alive is yourself.
3: Ooh.
4: It does tell me
3: when I
4: need to stand. It tells me if I need to walk more.
2: I need to get an Apple Watch.
4: It's kind of bossing me around, actually.
1: Okay.
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1: Mario Lopez here, getting close to the end of our radio fun. 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
0: Don't go anywhere. You're about to get into another set of hit music on 96.1 The Mush. Wait, The Mush? 96.1 The Crush. No, what is going on here? Wait, this doesn't sound right. CKRW 96.1 The Rush. 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
1: You're on Mario Courtney Lopez. Time for one last thing. According to science, the perfect male form has been discovered, and it's the dad bod. Chinese Research Institute did the study, and overwhelmingly, women chose bodies with a BMI between 23 and 27. Therefore, the most attractive bodies weren't lean or skinny, but rather those with a few extra LBs. Researchers say a little extra body fat helps to circulate testosterone. Basically, a mid-range BMI is optimal for survival and reproductive fitness. Okay.
2: So
1: ladies in China, wild and out. God bless them. God bless them.
0: More Mario Lopez coming up. 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
2: Back at it again tomorrow. Until then, this is Mario and Courtney Lopez saying good night, everybody.
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1: From the National Newsroom of the Canadian Press, I'm Karen Rebo. British Columbia's provincial health officer says none of the Canadians who were on that Atlantic cruise ship struck by an outbreak of deadly hantavirus had any known direct contact with anyone who was infected. But Dr. Bonnie Henry also said it was impossible to be completely sure. And she says four people from the ship who were flown to Victoria on Sunday are isolating on Vancouver Island for a minimum of 21 days. A few others in Ontario and Alberta, who may have had contact with the sick, are being isolated and monitored as well. Meantime, 15 Americans evacuated from the ship were taken to quarantine in Omaha, Nebraska, and two were brought to Emory Medical Center in Georgia. But nine Americans who got off the ship many days earlier are also self-monitoring. Here's ABC's Victor Aquendo.
2: Dr. Ashish Jha, who coordinated the White House COVID response, is now concerned the virus may spread more easily than initially thought.
3: At least three of the people who got infected did not have close contact, and they may have had just casual contacts.
2: Which is why he believes everyone from the ship, including those who came home a few weeks ago, should be quarantined away from others. Hantavirus can kill up to 40% of patients. At least three people have died among 11 cases.
1: Tragedy in southwestern Ontario, where police say the bodies of two boaters were pulled from the northern waters of Lake Erie near Long Point after being reported overdue on Monday. Ontario Provincial Police and the Canadian Coast Guard responded to the call at about 4 p.m. in St. Williams, Ontario. Shortly after, a passing boater actually found the missing 7-year-old child and 53-year-old adults, both from Norfolk County, about 3.5 kilometers from shore. Former Alberta Premier Jason Kenney and Calgary Liberal MP Corey Hogan told a pro-Canada event in Calgary last night that it's time for federal MPs to take a stand and fight against those who want to tear Canada apart. Kenney says Alberta separatists need to be challenged, especially by those elected to office.
4: I think federalists need to start kicking into gear here. I think we've allowed the separatists to almost completely dominate the debate and the process for the past year. A lot of people just find this whole thing unpleasant. And everybody knows someone they're related to or at work who is on the other side.
1: Hogan says if the separation plebiscite is given the green light, he expects the federal government will step up its efforts to speak out. Canada's largest private sector union says it will kick off negotiations with the Detroit 3 automakers next month and will target Ford Motor Company first. Unifor says talks with Ford will begin June 22nd. Negotiations with fellow automakers Stellantis and General Motors would follow as the companies and their workers grapple with U.S. tariffs on auto parts, steel, and aluminum. This is the Canadian Press. In sports, NHL playoff action last night saw the Colorado Avalanche beat the Minnesota Wild 5-2 to grab a 3-1 lead in their second round series. In NBA playoff action, Canadian Shai Gilgeous-Alexander had 35 points, and the Oklahoma City Thunder edged the Lakers 115-110 to sweep their Western Conference semifinal series in four games. And the Cleveland Cavaliers beat the Detroit Pistons. That ties their Eastern series at two games apiece. And the Toronto Blue Jays opened their home series with the AL East leading Tampa Bay Rays by losing 8-5. The Blue Jays did get two multi-run home runs, though, from Andrés Giménez, who drove in all of the Jays' five runs. Starter Kevin Gausman took the loss, but he also earned his 2,000th career strikeout.
5: My career has been ups and downs and not all sunshine and rainbows. So, you know, I take those things, you know, very seriously. And I'm honored by it for sure.
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1: But the cool kids call us. I'm Karen Rebo. British Columbia's provincial health officer says none of the Canadians who were aboard that Atlantic cruise ship that was hit by an outbreak of deadly hantavirus had any known direct contact with anyone infected. But Dr. Bonnie Henry admits it's impossible to be completely sure. And so four people from the ship who disembarked Sunday on the Spanish Canary Islands were flown to Victoria and are isolating on Vancouver Island for at least 21 days. Two are from the Yukon, one is from BC, and the fourth has ties to BC. A few others in Ontario, Quebec, and Alberta who may have had contact with anyone sick on the ship or on earlier flights are isolating and being monitored as well. Yesterday was the first time U.S. Health Secretary Robert F. Kennedy Jr. has commented on the hantavirus outbreak that has more than two dozen American passengers in quarantine or self-isolating. He told reporters in the Oval Office, "We have this under control and we're not worried about it." Epidemiologist Dr. John Brown tells ABC about efforts to contain the virus and to monitor anyone who may have had contacts with anyone ill.
2: The data shows that the bulk of transmission is occurring when someone has symptoms. And that is really important because part of the hallmark of COVID and why that was so concerning is the level of transmission without symptoms. And this is the concern we all have with flu and how it spreads so rapidly across the globe, that you can be asymptomatic, pre-symptomatic, or have minimal symptoms and spread.
1: Two politicians of different stripes came together at a pro-Canada event in Calgary last night to talk about a vote on Alberta separation. Former Alberta Premier Jason Kenney and Calgary Liberal MP Corey Hogan warned about the impact separation would have on both Alberta and Canada. Hogan said federal officials have been hesitant to get involved because the plebiscite isn't a done deal yet.
3: We're in a very strange situation. You never want to shadow box. You never want to be arguing against something that's not real. But unfortunately, it's starting to feel pretty real. It's coming down the street very fast. We have 5 months to a referendum. It's time for all Canadians to stand up and talk about how much they love this country.
1: Jason Kenney said a referendum on Alberta quitting Canada would cause a huge rupture in society, and he's urging federal politicians to band together to start speaking up. New Brunswickers are sending a mix of new and familiar faces to their big city mayor's offices following yesterday's municipal elections. Unofficial results from Elections New Brunswick show Steve Hicks winning the mayoral race in Fredericton. He beat out former MP Jenica Atwin in the race to replace Kate Rogers. Hicks, a longtime city councillor in the capital, says he is committed to addressing issues voters raised from affordability to public safety. Three-term city councillor Sean

0: Crossman will be Moncton's next mayor, while St. John Mayor Donna Reardon easily won a second term. This is the Canadian Press. In sports, Kevin Gausman earned his 2,000th career strikeout Monday night, but took the loss as the Toronto Blue Jays fell to the American League East leading Tampa Bay Rays 8-5 at Rogers Centre. Gausman says he's honored to have reached the career plateau.
1: You know, to be in the same sentence as all guys I consider great pitchers, for me is very humbling and, very cool.
0: As for the game itself, Gausman got lit up for 5 runs in the first 2 innings in the loss. The Blue Jays got 2 home runs, though, from Andrés Giménez, who drove in all 5 runs with those blasts. In the Professional Women's Hockey League, the 5th and deciding game of the first-round playoff series between the Minnesota Frost and the Montreal Victoire was scheduled for Monday night, but was postponed. The league cited player safety concerns related to an illness. The game has been rescheduled for tonight in Laval, Quebec. From the Canadian Press, I'm Karen Rebo.
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0: virus are in Canada, either quarantining or self-isolating. Henry says if any develop symptoms, health officials are ready to test and treat them.
1: We do have a plan. If any of them develop any symptoms that could be this, even as much as a headache, then we have testing available and a protocol to be able to do that.
0: Henry says tests for some viruses aren't effective before patients develop symptoms. Tragedy in southwestern Ontario, where police say the bodies of two boaters were pulled from the northern waters of Lake Erie near Long Point yesterday after being reported overdue. Ontario Provincial Police and the Canadian Coast Guard responded to the call at about 4 p.m. in St. William's. Shortly after, OPP Sergeant Ed Sanchuk says the bodies of the missing 7-year-old child and a 53-year-old were found.
2: Well, emergency crews responded to the area. Both individuals were located by a passing boater approximately 2 nautical miles from shore. The Canadian Coast Guard attended and recovered both individuals from the water.
0: Both boaters were from Norfolk County, about 3.5 kilometers from shore. Two teenagers from Surrey, BC are dead in what police believe was a targeted shooting related to an ongoing gang conflict. The Integrated Homicide Investigation Team says those killed Sunday night were males aged 16 and 18. A Liberal MP is urging Canadians to complete their census surveys, despite privacy concerns raised by some respondents.
3: Statistics Canada asks Canadians to fill out the census form by today. The Federal Statistics Act says every household and farm operator in Canada must participate, and failing to do so could result in a $500 fine. However, some Canadians have taken to social media to express their discontent with the census, fearing it is invasive, and protesting by posting pictures of ripped-up forms or envelopes marked "Return to Sender." Mark Gerritsen, the MP for Kingston and the Islands, says the census is not a personal data grab by the Prime Minister. He says the census is how Canada collects the data it uses to decide how many schools a community needs, where hospitals and clinics should be built, and how much federal funding a municipality receives. David Augustine, The Canadian Press.
0: And something new this wedding season, the rising popularity of GLP-1 weight loss drugs is leading to frequent alterations and new fitting policies at David's Bridal. Here's CEO Kelly Cook.
4: Size anxiety has always been one of the number one things brides are worried about, but it's at a heightened level that we haven't seen before.
0: This is the Canadian Press. In sports, NHL playoff action last night saw the Colorado Avalanche beat the Minnesota Wild 5-2 to grab a 3-1 lead in their second round series. In NBA playoff action, Canadian Shea Gilgeous-Alexander had 35 points, and the Oklahoma City Thunder edged the Lakers 115-110 to sweep their Western Conference semifinal series in 4 games. And the Cleveland Cavaliers beat the Detroit Pistons. That ties their Eastern series at 2 games apiece. And the Toronto Blue Jays opened their home series with the AL East leading Tampa Bay Rays by losing 8-5. The Blue Jays did get 2 multi-run home runs, though, from Andrés Giménez, who drove in all of the Jays' 5 runs. Starter Kevin Gausman took the loss, but he also earned his 2,000th career strikeout.
5: My career has been ups and downs and not all sunshine and rainbows. So, you know, I take those things, you know, very seriously. And yeah, I'm honored by it for sure.
0: From the Canadian Press, I'm Karen Rebo.
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is also Yukon's best music. The Yukon Artist of the Day showcases the best music north of 60. 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
1: So what you're going to want to do is drive on down past the old signpost. 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You know the one I mean? 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And sometimes they call that one the old signpost, but that's not the old signpost you're looking for. So proceed.
0: Loving you, new loving us, and loving GPS, we're today's best music. 96.1, The Rush. 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

0: From the National Newsroom of the Canadian Press, I'm Karen Rebo. Health experts say it's unclear at this point whether it's useful testing people who may have been exposed to hantavirus but don't have symptoms.
1: BC's provincial health officer says public health officials around the world are discussing the issue. This as passengers from a hantavirus-stricken cruise ship return to their home countries. Dr. Bonnie Henry says tests for some viruses aren't effective before patients develop symptoms, but she says if any of the 10 people in Canada who may have been exposed to the virus develop symptoms, health officials are ready to test and treat them. Hantavirus scientist Bryce Warner says a negative test in someone without symptoms doesn't necessarily mean they don't have the virus. Aaron Sousa, The Canadian Press.
0: Tragedy in southwestern Ontario, where police say the bodies of two boaters were pulled from the northern waters of Lake Erie near Long Point after being reported overdue on Monday. Ontario Provincial Police and the Canadian Coast Guard responded to the call at about 4 p.m. in St. Williams, Ontario. Shortly after, a passing boater actually found the missing 7-year-old child and 53-year-old adults, both from Norfolk County, about 3.5 kilometers from shore. Former Alberta Premier Jason Kenney and Calgary Liberal MP Corey Hogan told a pro-Canada event in Calgary last night that it's time for federal MPs to take a stand and fight against those who want to tear Canada apart. Kenney says Alberta separatists need to be challenged, especially by those elected to office.
2: I think federalists need to start kicking into gear here. A lot of people just find this whole thing unpleasant. And everybody knows someone they're related to or at work who is on the other side.
0: A Liberal MP is calling on Canadians to fill out their census surveys for the good of their communities. Every household and farm operator must participate, and StatCan has asked Canadians to fill out the census form by today. But some are refusing, claiming the questions violate their privacy. Kingston MP Mark Gerritsen says the census is nonpartisan and is how Canada collects the data it uses to decide how much federal funding a municipality gets and where new schools, hospitals or clinics should be built. And those in the wedding dress business are noticing something new this wedding season: the rising popularity of GLP-1 weight loss drugs and a heightened

0: career has been ups and downs and not all sunshine and rainbows. So, you know, I take those things, you know, very seriously. And yeah, I'm honored by it for sure.
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1: Me not working hard. Yeah, right, picture that with a Kodak. Or better yet, go to Times.

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1: Yeah, I love you.

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If the next song seems long, it's probably because the DJ had to use the bathroom. They do go to the bathroom, you know.

0: 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Every Friday, all summer long. Here's what Patrick had to say about it.
1: No, I ain't laughing. 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
0: Need I say more? 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

0: From the National Newsroom of the Canadian Press, I'm Karen Rebo. Health experts say it's not clear whether it's useful to test people who may have been exposed to hantavirus but don't have symptoms. British Columbia's provincial health officer says public health officials around the world are discussing the issue as passengers from a hantavirus-hit cruise ship have returned to their home countries. 10 passengers who may have been exposed to the virus are in Canada, either quarantining or self-isolating. Dr. Bonnie Henry says if any develop symptoms, health officials are ready to test and treat them.
1: We do have a plan if any of them develop any symptoms that could be this, even as much as a headache, then we have testing available and a protocol to be able to do that.
0: Henry says tests for some viruses aren't effective before patients develop symptoms. Canada's largest private sector union says it will kick off negotiations with the Detroit 3 automakers and it will target Ford Motor Company first. Unifor says talks with Ford will begin June 22nd. Once a pattern agreement is established with Ford, negotiations would then follow with fellow automakers Stellantis and General Motors. The threat of Alberta separation was discussed last night at a pro-Canada event featuring former Alberta Premier Jason Kenney and Calgary Liberal MP Corey Hogan. Kenney is one of the few conservatives who has been targeting the separatists over the past year. He expects the federal conservatives will eventually get involved and says current leader Pierre Poilievre needs to take on the role that Jean Charest played during the Quebec referendum in 1985.
2: He will find his voice on that. He grew up in Alberta, he represents an Alberta riding. I don't think he wants to get up, and this is the challenge, he doesn't want to get up every day. Like, he's the leader of the opposition to the government of Canada. That's his political and constitutional job. But if this thing goes forward, I fully expect him to take a leadership role.
0: The European Union has imposed sanctions on 16 officials accused of helping Russia abduct tens of thousands of Ukrainian children and force many of them to change their identities or be put up for adoption. The EU hosted a meeting on the issue in Brussels, jointly with Canada yesterday, in order to increase diplomatic pressure on Russia. Foreign Affairs Minister Anita Anand says Canada supports holding those responsible to account.
3: The Coalition for the Return of Ukrainian Children has been useful because it has garnered international attention on an issue that Russia wants the world to forget.
0: Since March of 23, Russian President Vladimir Putin and a senior Russian official have been subjected to an International Criminal Court arrest warrant on charges of unlawful deportation and transfer of children, numbering upwards of 20,000. This is the Canadian Press. In sports, Kevin Gausman earned his 2,000th career strikeout Monday night, but took the loss as the Toronto Blue Jays fell to the American League East leading Tampa Bay Rays 8-5 at Rogers Centre. Gausman says he's honored to have reached the career plateau.
4: You know, to be in the same sentence as all guys I consider great pitchers, for me is very humbling.
0: The Blue Jays got two home runs, though, from Andrés Giménez, who drove in all five runs. Last night's fifth and deciding game of the PWHL's first-round series between the Montreal Victoire and the Minnesota Frost was postponed due to player safety concerns related to an illness. But it has since been rescheduled, and the women will play tonight in Laval, Quebec. And the only Canadian NHL team left in the Stanley Cup playoffs gets back on the ice tonight for Game 4 of their second-round series. It's Montreal against the Buffalo Sabres, with the Canadiens holding a 2-1 lead in that series. From the Canadian Press, I'm Karen Rebo.
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0: Hello? Good morning? Is anybody there? Oh my gosh, is this microphone on? Yes, it is. Hi, 6 o'clock on your morning brew, and your Canadian Press News update is standing by, brought to you by Crime Stoppers Yukon.
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2: This update from the Canadian Press. Experts say testing people for hantavirus

0: virus when they don't have any symptoms might not be helpful. BC's top doctor says it's something public health officials around the world are discussing as passengers return home from a hantavirus-stricken cruise ship. Kuwait accuses Iran of attacking an island hosting a China-funded port project just before a key China-U.S. meeting. U.S. President Donald Trump said to travel to Beijing to meet with China's Xi Jinping. The company that operates online learning system Canvas has struck a deal with hackers to delete their stolen data. A cyber attack created chaos for students, including at several Canadian institutions. And two South Florida police officers are suing Ben Affleck and Matt Damon, claiming their recent action thriller The Rip is a little too real. The officers argued the film used too many real-life details, harming their reputations. A lawyer for the studio rejects the assertion. From the Canadian Press, I'm Jason White.
1: Partly cloudy, 0 degrees in downtown Whitehorse. Here is the rest of your rush weather provided by Environment Canada. For Dawson, Mayo, Pelly, Carmack, Sparrow, and Ross River today, sunny for Dawson, a mix of sun and cloud for the rest of the region, high of 16 degrees. Partly cloudy tonight, getting down to a low of 1. And tomorrow, mainly cloudy for Ross River and for Sparrow, a mix of sun and cloud for the rest of the region, and a high of 18 degrees. For Watson Lake today, mix of sun and cloud, getting up to a high of 14. Tonight, cloudy with a good chance of overnight showers and a low of 5. And tomorrow, cloudy, good chance of showers throughout the day and a high of 10 degrees. For Whitehorse, Teslin, Atlin, Haines Junction, and the KLR today, mix of sun and cloud region-wide. Strong winds to be expected throughout most of southern Yukon today and a high of 14. Light clouds tonight region-wide and a low of minus 1. And tomorrow, a mix of sun and cloud for most of the region. Mainly cloudy for Whitehorse and Teslin with a slight chance of showers and a high of 15 degrees. Across the territory right now, Old Crow is at minus 2, Dawson minus 3, Mayo mainly clear and minus 2, Faro, Carmax, and Beaver Creek all at minus 3, Burwash clear in 1 degree, Haines Junction and Teslin at minus 2, Watson Lake partly cloudy in minus 2, Inuvik light snow in minus 8, and at the Whitehorse Airport partly cloudy and 0 degrees. Well, hi, feel like I was here 2 minutes ago. Might as well have just slept over. Contrary to my morning voice, I am very happy to be hanging out with you on the morning brew today. It's Faith Star. Usually I do evening, so if we have not been acquainted, nice to chat with you. Say hello through text if you please, 867-667-7891. I personally feel like we need a very groovy song to start this morning off, so here's Chromeo. It's Jealous, I Ain't With It on 96.1.

0: habit.
1: 96.1, The Rush, Young Leo with Habit. This right here is a habit that I am not used to. Being up before everyone else is. When I got out of bed this morning, the look my cat gave me was crazy. She's like, ma'am, it's 3 a.m. I'm about to go to sleep. Where are you going? To work, Miss Marble, to feed you. If you are up with me this morning, I hope you're well. Hang in with Faith Star on the Morning Brew. We got lots of fun planned for your Tuesday show. We got birthday greetings in the 7 o'clock hour. So if you want to wish someone a happy birthday today, May 12th, you can give us a call, 867-471-0130. Also have game time in the 8 o'clock hour and your Tuesday movie date. Lots of things happening on this show. So I got to wake up. I'm going to go get more coffee and quickly come back in here and dance with you to some Tame Impala, because I do feel a little bit like The Walking Dead right now. It's Dracula on 96.1 The Rush.

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0: 96.1, The Rush, Mariana's Trench with Desperate Measures. Good morning if you're just tuning in. 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
2: It's plus one and mostly cloudy at the Whitehorse Airport. Good morning. I'm Macklin Link with an update from the Rush Newsroom. The Yukon government says there is no risk to the public after four Canadians linked to a hentavirus outbreak on a cruise ship were moved to BC for monitoring. Chief Medical Officer of Health, Dr. Sudhi Ranadeh, says two of the passengers are Yukoners. None are showing symptoms, but they are isolating in BC for at least 21 days. Ranadeh says the group remained in BC because the province is better equipped to respond if their conditions worsen. He says Yukon health officials will continue monitoring the couple before they return home. And the Yukon Legislative Assembly has wrapped up its spring sitting. The sitting was highlighted by the passage of the territory's $2.46 billion budget, which includes a record deficit. The sitting also saw changes that paused work on Yukon's proposed health authority and repealed an act which set the territory's greenhouse gas reduction targets. MLAs also passed legislation allowing Yukon to join a national lawsuit against opioid manufacturers and distributors. For those on the move, you can download the Rush app on iTunes and Google Play. Sports is next. In sports, Parker Kelly's goal at 11 minutes and 32 seconds of the third period snapped a 2-2 tie and lifted the visiting Colorado Avalanche to a 5-2 victory over the Minnesota Wild on Monday to take a 3-1 lead in the second round best-of-seven NHL playoff series. And Toronto Blue Jays pitcher Kevin Gausman reached the 2,000 strikeout milestone, and Yariel Rodriguez recorded two strikeouts in the ninth inning. Now for the bad news, the visiting Tampa Bay Rays scored five times in the first two innings and then coasted to an 8-5 win over the Jays on Monday. Faith has your Rush weather next.
0: 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For the capital city today, a mix of sun and cloud. I love that. A high of 16 degrees. Partly cloudy tonight, dropping down to a low of 3. And tomorrow, mainly cloudy with a good chance of afternoon showers, reaching a high of 13 degrees. Across the territory right now, we got Old Crow at minus 2, Dawson minus 3, Mayo minus 2, mainly sunny, Faro at minus 3, same with Carmax and Beaver Creek. Burwash is the warm spot right now, sunny and 2 degrees. Haines Junction at minus 3, Teslin at minus 2, Watson Lake cloudy and minus 1, Inuvik cloudy and minus 8, and at the Whitehorse Airport, mostly cloudy and now 1 degree.
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0: Tyler Shaw, Kiss Goodnight on 96.1 The Rush. Do we have any wrestling fans listening to this show? I'm sure we do. Patrick Viss, your usual Morning Brew host, is a big wrestling fan, and he would want me to tell you that the Yukon Rumble is happening this weekend at Tikini Arena. In partnership with the Canadian Wrestling Foundation and the Yukon Art Center, all the action is happening on May 16th. It's open to all ages. The action will be nonstop as CWF champions and challengers take to the ring in high-energy matches packed with drama, athleticism, and larger-than-life personalities to prove who is truly the best. That seems quite entertaining. I feel like I would actually like it. Tickets are just $30 and you can get them now on yukonartcenter.com. Don't wait, because I feel like there's a chance they're going to sell out soon. So get yours ASAP. If you're just waking up with me, we got this Tuesday morning hanging on your Morning Brew with Faith Star just after 6:30. We have your five random facts coming up in the next few minutes, and they're quite something today, so don't go anywhere. More music on the way as well. We got Maroon 5 and Lisa coming up next on 96.1 The Rush.
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2: Facts.
3: I love doing this show because of this segment. It really opens my eyes to the weird things on planet Earth. Here are your five random facts for Tuesday, May 12th. Fact number one, there really was a Captain Morgan. He was a Welsh pirate who later became the Lieutenant Governor of Jamaica. Did he really stand like that all the time though? He must have had really strong quads. Fact number two, the most popular Father's Day gift is a necktie. I don't know about here. I'd say the Yukon equivalent to that would be a plaid shirt. Superior to neckties, in my opinion. Fact number three. On average, people in India spend 10 hours and 42 minutes a week reading, the most time of any country on Earth. Wow, I'm jealous. Fact number four. An animal's yawn is based on how large their brain is. The bigger the brain, the longer they will yawn. Well, explains a lot for my cat and why hers are so short. Just kidding, Marble. I love you. She is listening to the radio right now. I am that cat mom. I turn it on before I leave the house.

0: Oh, so she can hear my voice. And fact number 5. Apollo 17 astronaut Harrison Schmitt was allergic to moon dust. I feel like if I was ever sent up into space, I would have that exact problem. And this is exactly why they should not let me cover the morning brew. There were your 5 random facts for today. And now, on to some facts about the Yukon. Your Yukon Nugget with Les McLaughlin is coming up next, brought to you by the City of Whitehorse.
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3: Over the past 100 years, McRae has seen many incarnations. It began in 1899 as a flagstop station on the White Pass Railway and was named for Colin McRae, one of the company's directors. The wagon road between Carcross and Whitehorse crossed the railroad tracks at McRae, but it was a pretty quiet place. Then, in 1942, things changed when the Pioneer Road, known as the Alaska Highway, was being built. This intersection of road and train was a logical place for the American Army to establish its railhead. By 1943, 280,000 tons of highway supplies were shipped to McRae, and it became an Army checkpoint where travelers' passes were checked. The relay station at McRae became operational in 1943, and it also had a repeater station manned by the U.S. Signal Corps that maintained the telephone line. Most maintenance of vehicles on the North Alaska Highway, a huge job, were done at McRae. A major construction phase in 1943 reflects the importance of this camp. The planned construction amounted to a total of 102 structures, with 13 already existing, but it appears not much of it was carried out, since an inventory of buildings in 1945 suggested that McRae consisted of 24 buildings. It was still a big camp, with a bakery, a fire hall, a theater, and a recreation center. Whitehorse residents were often bused to the camp to watch the newest movies or attend dances in the rec hall. At the end of the war, the U.S. turned the highway over to the Canadian military. The site was surveyed, and it was recommended that McRae be closed as of March 31, 1945. The headquarters moved to Whitehorse, and responsibility for maintaining the highway was handed over to the Canadian Army on April 1, 1946. The Canadian Army used a few of the warehouses in the McRae area for storage until 1963. They also allowed new Imperial mines to use part of the camp during the company's exploration of the Whitehorse Copper Belt. The Department of Public Works took over from the Canadian Army in 1964.
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lots of things have changed since 1969. But one thing hasn't. Broadcasting from Whitehorse, Yukon, we're CKRW, 96.1 The Rush, at 96.1 in Whitehorse, and 98.7 in the communities.

0: CKRW 96.1 The Rush. Jam into some somber on your Tuesday morning. That was Homewrecker. 7 a.m. on your morning brew, hanging out with Faith Star. And Macklin Link has your news coming up next.
1: Good morning.

0: Judy Ronaday says the virus can develop very quickly, and BC can give them the high level of care that's needed. Ronaday says this illness doesn't present like the COVID pandemic.
1: Although there are lots of indications that this is not going to be a pandemic level threat, I think it's important for us to remember that with person-to-person transmission of viruses that can be severe, we will not know for sure until enough time has elapsed.
0: Ronaday says that's why it's important to actively manage those who may have been exposed, which is being done. The Yukon Legislative Assembly has wrapped up its spring sitting. The sitting was highlighted by the passage of the territory's $2.46 billion budget, which includes a record deficit. The government says the budget balances spending restraint with key investments in areas like healthcare. The sitting also saw changes that paused work on Yukon's proposed health authority and repealed an act which set the territory's greenhouse gas reduction targets. MLA has also passed legislation allowing Yukon to join a national lawsuit against opioid manufacturers and distributors. There's a new $1.5 million program aimed at helping Yukon workers affected by U.S. tariffs. The new Canada-Yukon Workforce Tariff Response will help provide quicker retraining and skills development for up to 200 workers in sectors like construction, mining, and transportation if their jobs are disrupted. Yukon Community Development Minister Jen Gemayr says the territory hasn't been deeply impacted by tariffs, but broader geopolitical events can shift labor needs and rattle supply chains.
2: Despite these advantages, we're not insulated from changes in the global economic landscape. And I think we are all seeing that today. We're seeing it in building development and the cost of supplies for that. And I'm sure many of us are feeling it every time we pull our vehicles up to the pumps.
0: Officials say supports will be delivered through existing Yukon employment and training programs. Yukon retail sales hit $1.2 billion in 2025, up 1% from the year before, according to the Yukon Bureau of Statistics. The increase lagged behind inflation, with Whitehorse consumer prices rising 3.2%. Food and beverage stores led sales at more than $310 million, followed by gas stations and fuel vendors at nearly $259 million. The report says retail growth has slowed sharply since the post-pandemic rebound. Turning now to national news, the federal government is rejecting calls from Southern Ontario residents to move a planned Arctic radar installation. Residents in Clearview Township want the site protected as farmland, while Mayor Doug Measure says Ottawa did not properly explore other options.
3: Why the federal government has targeted this area when there are many, many locations across Ontario, you know, that they could move this to. There are many locations across Canada they could move this to if they chose to continue to investigate and invest in these type of over-the-horizon radar systems. The people are pretty upset about this. This is very, very upsetting.
0: In a response tabled in Parliament, the federal government says the radar system has strict location requirements and no suitable alternative sites were found. Municipal leaders from across Yukon gathered in Watson Lake this weekend for an annual meeting of the Association of Yukon Communities. More than 100 delegates discussed key issues facing communities, including emergency planning, healthcare, transportation, and northern defense. Members also re-elected Watson Lake Mayor Lauren Hanchar as AYC president for another two-year term. And in the Professional Women's Hockey League playoffs, the fifth and deciding game of the semifinal series between the Montreal Victoire and the Minnesota Frost was postponed last night. Just hours before the opening faceoff was set to take place in Laval, Quebec, the league called it off, citing player safety concerns related to an illness. The game was rescheduled at Place Bell for tonight. The winner will face the Ottawa Charge in the final. That was your news to 7 o'clock. For those on the move, you can download the Rush app on iTunes and Google Play. Sports is next. In sports, Parker Kelly's goal at 11 minutes and 32 seconds of the third period snapped a 2-2 tie and lifted the Colorado Avalanche to a 5-2 victory over the host Minnesota Wild to take a 3-1 lead in the second round best-of-seven NHL playoff series. Sportsnet had the call.
4: Drury now moves it. Kelly scores! Parker Kelly, first of the playoffs!
0: Nazem Kadri, Ross Colton, Nathan MacKinnon, and Brock Nelson also scored for the Avs. Danila Yurov and Nico Sturm scored for the Wild. Toronto Blue Jays pitcher Kevin Gausman reached the 2,000 strikeout milestone, and Yariel Rodriguez recorded two strikeouts in the ninth inning. Now for the bad news. The visiting Tampa Bay Rays scored five times in the first two innings and then coasted to an 8-5 win over the Jays yesterday. And Canadian Shai Gilgeous-Alexander had 35 points and 8 assists, and the visiting Oklahoma City Thunder edged the Los Angeles Lakers 115-110 on Monday to sweep their best-of-seven Western Conference semifinal series. Faith has your Rush weather next, brought to you by Bean North.
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2: Mainly cloudy, 1 degree in downtown Whitehorse. Here is the rest of your rush weather provided by Environment Canada. For Dawson, Mayo, Pelly, Carmack, Sparrow, and Ross River today, sunny for Dawson. A mix of sun and cloud for the rest of the region, high of 16 degrees. Partly cloudy tonight, getting down to a low of 1. And tomorrow, mainly cloudy for Ross River and for Sparrow. A mix of sun and cloud for the rest of the region and a high of 18 degrees. For Watson Lake today, mix of sun and cloud, getting up to a high of 14. Tonight, cloudy with a good chance of overnight showers and a low of 5. And tomorrow, cloudy, good chance of showers throughout the day and a high of 10 degrees. For Whitehorse, Teslin, Atlin, Haines Junction, and the KLR today, mix of sun and cloud region-wide. Strong winds to be expected throughout most of southern Yukon today and a high of 14. Light clouds tonight region-wide and a low of minus 1. And tomorrow, a mix of sun and cloud for most of the region. Mainly cloudy for Whitehorse and Teslin with a slight chance of showers and a high of 15 degrees. Across the territory right now, Old Crow's at minus 2, Dawson at minus 3, Mayo mainly sunny and minus 2, Faro and Carmax and Beaver Creek all at minus 3, Burwash sunny and 2 degrees, Haines Junction at minus 3, Teslin at minus 2, Watson Lake at minus 1, Inuvik cloudy and minus 8, and at the Whitehorse Airport mostly cloudy and 1 degree. It's Faith Star hanging out with you on your morning brew, and your 7 o'clock music hour is brought to you by Yukon Driving Academy. 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When stopping at a stop sign, come to a complete stop at the line. If there's no line, then at the sign. You know you have stopped when you feel the little bounce. And I'm going to add my personal touch to that. Make sure you look in every direction before you proceed. Thank you so much. You can contact Yukon Driving Academy at 687-7665 or find them on Facebook. We got so much to cover in the 7 o'clock hour on this show. I don't know how Patrick juggles it all. He must have sore arms. We got this, though. Birthday greetings coming up in a bit. Again, if you want to leave a birthday greeting for a loved one, call 867-471-0130. Enter their name to win a Dairy Queen ice cream cake on Fridays. That's fun. Klondike question of the week also coming up later, but right now we have One Direction. It's Night Changes on 96.1 The Rush.

96.1, The Rush, Bruno Mars, I Just Might. I found something out just now because I opened the internet. Not a good plan for me on a Tuesday morning when I've only had one coffee. I'm a bit Lululemon right now, and this is just sending me. I don't know why I find this so funny, but did you know that Bruno Mars's real name is Peter? I don't know why. I feel like Bruno and Peter are completely separate people. No shade at all if your name is Peter. I just wasn't expecting Bruno Mars's first name to be Peter. That's all. Peter Jean Hernandez is his real name. Can you imagine if he went by Peter Mars instead of Bruno Mars? It's not that funny, but I'm really giggly right now. So sorry. If you're just getting into your cars to start your day and you're like, who is this girl? Well, hi, Faith Star, hanging out with you on your morning brew, covering Patrick Viss for the rest of the week. Lucky you. We got birthday greetings coming up in the next few minutes. So once again, if you'd like to leave a birthday greeting for a special someone in your life, please call the birthday greetings voicemail 867-471-0130. Win your loved one a birthday cake from Dairy Queen on Friday. Don't be greedy. Right now we got Tate McRae on 96.1 The Rush.

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0: 96.1, The Rush, Lady Gaga, Abracadabra. Good news, parents. Looks like all standard buses are set to run this morning. Remember to text the word bus to 867-667-7891 for updates to be sent straight to your phone. Just after 7:30 on your morning brew, and Macklin Link has your Rush News update standing by.
1: 2 degrees and mostly cloudy at the Whitehorse Airport. Good morning. I'm Macklin Link with an update from the Rush Newsroom. The Yukon government says there is no risk to the public after four Canadians linked to a hantavirus outbreak on a cruise ship were moved to BC for monitoring. Chief Medical Officer of Health Dr. Sudhi Ranadeh says two of the passengers are Yukoners. None are showing symptoms, but they are isolating in BC for at least 21 days. Ranadeh says the group remained in BC because the province is better equipped to respond if their conditions worsen. He says Yukon health officials will continue monitoring the couple before they return home. And the Yukon Legislative Assembly has wrapped up its spring sitting. The sitting was highlighted by the passage of the territory's $2.46 billion budget, which includes a record deficit. The sitting also saw changes that paused work on Yukon's proposed health authority and repealed an act which set the territory's greenhouse gas reduction targets. MLAs also passed legislation allowing Yukon to join a national lawsuit against opioid manufacturers and distributors. For those on the move, you can download the Rush app on iTunes and Google Play. Sports is next.
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1: In sports, Parker Kelly's goal at 11 minutes and 32 seconds of the third period snapped a 2-2 tie and lifted the visiting Colorado Avalanche to a 5-2 victory over the Minnesota Wild on Monday to take a 3-1 lead in the second round best of seven NHL playoff series. And Toronto Blue Jays pitcher Kevin Gausman reached the 2,000 strikeout milestone, and Yuriel Rodriguez recorded two strikeouts in the ninth inning. Now for the bad news, the visiting Tampa Bay Rays scored five times in the first two innings and then coasted to an 8-5 win over the Jays yesterday. Faith has your Rush weather next, brought to you by Air North, Yukon's airline.
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0: 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Hope you're having a great start to your day. 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For the capital city today, a mix of sun and cloud and a high of 16. Partly cloudy tonight, getting down to a low of 3 degrees. And tomorrow, mainly cloudy with a chance of afternoon showers and a high of 13. Across the territory right now, Old Crow's at minus 2, Dawson mainly sunny, also minus 2. Mayo mainly sunny and minus 1. Faro partly cloudy and 0. Carmax at minus 3. Beaver Creek at 0. Burwash mostly cloudy and minus 1. Haines Junction at 0. Teslin at minus 1. Watson Lake cloudy and 1 degree. Inuvik cloudy and minus 8. And at the Whitehorse Airport mostly cloudy and now 2 degrees.
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0: KRW 96.1 The Rush, Shawn Mendes with Something Big, and this is a big deal on this show, and I love to be here for it. It's time for birthday greetings on 96.1 The Rush. Actually, we're going to skip to a song and come back to that in just a minute, so please hold.
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5: 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I'm calling to wish Brian Stewart a very happy birthday and many, many more. Lots of love from his family.
6: Good morning. I'd like to wish a happy birthday to everybody born on this day, both up in heaven and here on earth. Thank you.
7: Happy birthday greetings going out to Kenny Joe out in Haines Junction. Happy birthday, brother. Love you. Hope you have a great day. And another happy birthday going out to Gracie Nyman. Happy birthday, sweetheart. We love you. Hope you have a great day out in Haines Junction. And that's coming from their family.
2: Aw, what a sweet birthday greetings morning, don't you think? 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If you want to leave a birthday greeting for your loved one tomorrow, call 867-471-0130 and say, hey, this is for May 13th, and I will play it tomorrow on The Morning Brew. Not a Taurus, but your favorite Sagittarius, Faith Star, hanging out with you this morning. We got lots more music to get to this hour. Virginia DeVegas coming up next on 96.1 The Rush.
8: 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Oh, wait. Chocolate voice? Who wrote this? The most handsome man in the Yukon, winner of 6 Grammys, Eddie Van Halen's guitar teacher. Wait. Unbelievable. 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
1: Virginia to Vegas, million ways on 96.1 The Rush. Let's turn that down and turn Mac's mic on. Good morning, Macklin.
2: Good morning.
1: How are you?
2: Oh, I'm pretty good. How about you?
1: I am awake. This is new for me. We've done this before, but it's been a minute since I've been on the Morning Brew.
2: Yeah, no kidding. Yeah. Early morning for you.
1: Yeah, but I'm getting used to it. I like being in the studio, especially hanging out with you. You're hanging with Faith. Morning Brew, 7:47 on that clock, and it's time for your Klondike question of the week, which is brought to you by Murdoch's on Main Street, specializing in natural gold nugget jewelry, mammoth ivory, and Canadian diamonds. They also have a wide selection of candles, which, you know, I'm a candle girly, so go check them out, Murdoch's on Main. Okay, Macklin, the Klondike question of the week, you have to refresh me because Patrick said something about TV shows. Like break it down for me here.
2: Okay, so it was yesterday and I had forgotten exactly how it was worded, but it was something along the lines of like a TV show or a movie that you haven't watched and you finally got around to watching.
1: Okay.
2: Like something big. Like he talked about Star Wars.
1: Right. Okay. So I'll just say Star Wars, not my thing, but something that I was putting off for a while because I just wasn't sure about it was the show called The Pitt. And had just finished season two and I wish I watched it sooner, but oh my gosh. Have you seen it?
2: Yes. I'm so happy that you saw it. I've been trying to get people in the office to watch that show.
1: Okay. We can bond over this. That's amazing. Off the top of your head, who is your favorite character?
2: Oh, I don't know. That's such a tough question. I feel like it rotates.
1: Yes.
2: I love Dr. Robbie, though. I don't know. He's a complex guy.
1: He's complex, and sometimes I want to scream at him, and sometimes I want to hug him. Yeah. But I think that's the point, and I love it. If you watch The Pitt, let us know who your favorite character is. But to also answer our question, the Klondike question of the week, what's a show that you had been putting off for some time, and you finally got around to it?
2: Absolutely.
1: And if you did that, were you disappointed, or did you love it? Do you have an answer for this?
2: You know what? Actually, I haven't gotten around to it yet, but I'm still meaning to, but The Bear. I've never watched The Bear.
1: Okay. You have to. That is one of my all-time favorite shows. Season three is coming and it's the final season.
2: Okay.
1: So you need to watch The Bear. I got to find something else that I got to hop on. But yeah, send us a text or give us a call. 867-667-7891. Let us know a TV show that you've been putting off or a movie and you finally got around to it. Let us know your Klondike question of the week answer. Creeping up to 8 on your Morning Brew. Macklin will have your 8 o'clock news in the next few minutes, but we got some Rihanna coming up next on 96.1 The Rush.
3: 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We are cool, right?

0: CKRW 96.1 The Rush, Noah Kahan with The Great Divide. I've had that album on repeat. I've been saying this on the Rush ride home, but oh my gosh, nonstop. Mac, very quickly, if you can hear me in there, have you been listening to any of the new Noah Kahan stuff?
1: I haven't, but I have seen it all over my Instagram.
0: Okay.
1: So yes, I can't escape it.
0: Okay.
1: But I have not heard it yet.
0: I am wondering if that is your thing or if that's something you're just going to kind of glance
1: over. You know, I just haven't gotten around to it.
0: Okay, I will say.
1: It's good though, right?
0: When you can spend a weekend just like decompressing, have it on in the background. I've had it on repeat. You know, I like hard rock music, but this has been my thing lately. So
1: cool. I'll definitely check it out.
0: Okay, highly recommend The Great Divide and also recommend you listening to Max Rush News. He's got that coming up next, and that's brought to you by Driving Force.
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1: Good morning. It's 8 o'clock. I'm Macklin Link. Right now at the Whitehorse Airport, it's 2 degrees and mostly cloudy. Yukon's Chief Medical Officer of Health says it makes sense to leave a Yukon couple in British Columbia to isolate in connection to an outbreak of hantavirus on a cruise ship. Dr. Sudhi Ranaday says the virus can develop very quickly and BC can give them the high level of care that's needed. Ranaday says this illness doesn't present like the COVID pandemic.
3: Although there are lots of indications that this is not going to be a pandemic level threat, I think it's important for us to remember that with person-to-person transmission of viruses that can be severe, we will not know for sure until enough time has elapsed.
1: Ranaday says that's why it's important to actively manage those who may have been exposed, which is being done. The Yukon Legislative Assembly has wrapped up its spring sitting. The sitting was highlighted by the passage of the territory's $2.46 billion budget, which includes a record deficit. The government says the budget balances spending restraint with key investments in areas like healthcare. The sitting also saw changes that paused work on Yukon's proposed health authority and repealed an act which set the territory's greenhouse gas reduction targets. MLAs also passed legislation allowing Yukon to join a national lawsuit against opioid manufacturers and distributors. There's a new $1.5 million program aimed at helping Yukon workers affected by U.S. tariffs. The new Canada-Yukon Workforce Tariff Response will help provide quicker retraining and skills development for up to 200 workers in sectors like construction, mining, and transportation if their jobs are disrupted. Yukon Community Development Minister Jen Gamaire says the territory hasn't been deeply impacted by tariffs, but broader geopolitical events can shift labor needs and rattle supply chains.
4: Despite these advantages, we're not insulated from changes in the global economic landscape, and I think we are all seeing that today. We're seeing it in building development and the cost of supplies for that, and I'm sure many of us are feeling it every time we pull our vehicles up to the pumps.
1: Officials say supports will be delivered through existing Yukon employment and training programs. Yukon retail sales hit $1.2 billion in 2025, up 1% from the year before, according to the Yukon Bureau of Statistics. The increase lagged behind inflation, with Whitehorse consumer prices rising 3.2%. Food and beverage stores led sales at more than $310 million, followed by gas stations and fuel vendors at nearly $259 million. The report says retail growth has slowed sharply since the post-pandemic rebound. And municipal leaders from across Yukon gathered in Watson Lake this weekend for an annual meeting of the Association of Yukon Communities. More than 100 delegates discussed key issues facing communities, including emergency planning, healthcare, transportation, and northern defense. Members also re-elected Watson Lake Mayor Lauren Hanchar as AYC president for another two-year term. Turning now to national news, the federal government is rejecting calls from Southern Ontario residents to move a planned Arctic radar installation. Residents in Clearview Township want the site protected as farmland, while Mayor Doug Measures says Ottawa did not properly explore other options.
5: Why the federal government has targeted this area when there are many, many locations across Ontario, you know, that they could move this to. There are many locations across Canada they could move this to if they chose to continue to investigate and invest in these type of over-the-horizon radar systems. The people are pretty upset about this. This is very, very upsetting.
1: In a response tabled in Parliament, the federal government says the radar system has strict location requirements and no suitable alternative sites were found. And in the Professional Women's Hockey League playoffs, the fifth and deciding game of the semifinal series between the Montreal Victoire and the Minnesota Frost was postponed last night. Just hours before the opening face-off was set to take place in Laval, Quebec, the league called it off, citing player safety concerns related to an illness. The game was rescheduled at Place Bell for tonight. The winner will face the Ottawa Charge in the final. That was your news to 8 o'clock. If you have a news tip, let us know. news@ckrw.com. 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
1: In sports, Parker Kelly's goal at 11 minutes and 32 seconds of the third period snapped a 2-2 tie and lifted the Colorado Avalanche to a 5-2 victory over the host Minnesota Wild to take a 3-1 lead in the second-round best-of-seven NHL playoff series. Sportsnet had the call.
8: Drury now moves it. Kelly scores! Parker Kelly, first of the playoffs!
1: Nazem Kadri, Ross Colton, Nathan MacKinnon, and Brock Nelson also scored for the Avs. Danila Yurov and Nico Sturm scored for the Wild. Toronto Blue Jays pitcher Kevin Gausman reached the 2,000 strikeout milestone and Yariel Rodriguez recorded two strikeouts in the ninth inning. Now for the bad news, the visiting Tampa Bay Rays scored five times in the first two innings and then coasted to an 8-5 win over the Jays yesterday. And Canadian Shai Gilgeous-Alexander had 35 points and 8 assists, and the visiting Oklahoma City Thunder edged the Los Angeles Lakers 115-110 on Monday to sweep their best-of-seven Western Conference semifinal series. 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
0: Mainly cloudy, 1 degree in downtown Whitehorse. 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For Dawson, Mayo, Pelly, Carmack, Sparrow, and Ross River today, sunny for Dawson. A mix of sun and cloud for the rest of the region, high of 16 degrees. Partly cloudy tonight, getting down to a low of 1. And tomorrow, mainly cloudy for Ross River and for Sparrow. A mix of sun and cloud for the rest of the region and a high of 18 degrees. For Watson Lake today, mix of sun and cloud, getting up to a high of 14. Tonight, cloudy with a good chance of overnight shower.

hours and a low of 5. And tomorrow, cloudy, good chance of showers throughout the day and a high of 10 degrees. For Whitehorse, Teslin, Atlin, Haines Junction, and the KLR today, mix of sun and cloud region-wide. Strong winds to be expected throughout most of southern Yukon today and a high of 14. Light clouds tonight region-wide and a low of minus 1. And tomorrow, a mix of sun and cloud for most of the region. Mainly cloudy for Whitehorse and Teslin with a slight chance of showers and a high of 15 degrees. Across the territory right now, Old Crow's at minus 2, Dawson at minus 3, Mayo mainly sunny and minus 2, Faro and Carmax and Beaver Creek all at minus 3, Burwash sunny and 2 degrees, Haines Junction at minus 3, Teslin at minus 2, Watson Lake at minus 1, Inuvik cloudy and minus 8, and at the Whitehorse Airport mostly cloudy and 1 degree. Hanging out with Faith Star on your morning brew. And your 8 o'clock music hour is brought to you by Due North Maternity and Baby. It makes me very happy to say this, but lots of my close friends are having babies this year or have already had babies in the past few months. It's just amazing. 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All right, keeping up with the chaos in the best way of the morning brew, the 8 o'clock hour specifically, has got lots going on today. We got your game time coming up in the next few minutes, also your movie date later on, but right now it's our girl Taylor Swift, Opalite on the Rush.

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0: 96.1, The Rush, Sia with Unstoppable. And I am here, Faith Star, by the way, on The Morning Brew with someone that seems to be unstoppable at game time. Hi, Matthew.
1: Hey, Faith.
0: How are you doing?
1: I'm good. Thanks for having me back
0: this in. This is probably a bad idea, you know? Double trouble or whatever.
1: Yeah, I guess so. Patrick tries to get rid of me and he can't. I don't think you're going to work.
0: I do think this is going to be a real interesting game time today because you're kind of notorious for not knowing singers, names of singers. I will say he thought Celine Dion and Whitney Houston were the same person.
1: I don't know. There's more to it than that.
0: Okay, well, we'll discuss it later. Game time is coming up next, brought to you by Kale's Candy Corner.
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0: Okay, I gotta set this up because Patrick is the one that put this game together.

0: And I would not have known the answer to this if I didn't have the hints in front of me, Matthew. So I'm just going to give you that one right now.
1: I know it already.
0: You do? Okay. I'm sure you do. So game time is happening at the moment. This is your chance to win a $50 gift card to Kale's Candy Corner in the Horowitz Mall. They got some delicious candy. So if you think you know the answer to this game, which is called Who Is This Before They Were Famous? Call or text 867-667-7891. If you get it right first, you will get that gift card. But we'll see if maybe Matthew can guess it. I am not super hopeful. I'm going to play a little clip. If you can tell me who you think this is based off of this clip, I'm going to say right now, it's an instrumental. It's going to be a little difficult for you to guess. So we'll see what happens. If you don't get it, I will give some hints. All right, let's turn this down and turn this up. 1 minute, please. Here we go. Here is this clip.

0: any idea, Matthew, any idea at all as to who that could possibly be before they were famous?
1: Ray Charles. I said it earlier. I don't think it's right.
0: You said Ray Charles.
1: Niles Barkley.
0: That is, no, incorrect. But
1: Celine Dion.
0: I kind of understand where you're going with that. It's more of a jazzy blues feel. Definitely an instrumental. Here are some hints because we have no correct answers as of right now. All right. The hints are, this man is very well known for his duets. He is a judge on American Idol. His daughter is besties with Paris Hilton. He's a four-time Grammy Award winner, and he co-wrote We Are the World with Michael Jackson. Do you have any idea at all who that could be? Oh, yeah, he's really stressed. I'm going to let you answer 867-667-7891. Curtis texted in saying Stevie Wonder. That is incorrect. It is not Stevie Wonder. Again, this guy is an American Idol judge. Oh, we have a caller. Should we take the caller?
1: Let's take the caller.
0: Okay. Let's see here.
1: I believe.
0: Okay. Hello, caller. Oh. Caller hung up. That's awkward. Oh, we did get the right answer through text, though. Can I say who it is?
1: Say it.
0: Okay. Karen got it right first. Karen guessed Lionel Richie.
1: That's what I was going to say. I was just thinking that.
0: I'm so sure, Matthew, but, you know, A for effort. Karen, congratulations. You won $50 to Kale's Candy Corner for guessing Lionel Richie. Yes, that clip was from his group, The Commodores, 1968, which is really interesting. And, you know how Patrick is and his complicated brain, but I do appreciate a difficult game time, and congratulations.
1: I don't.
0: Of course you don't. Maybe we'll bring you in on Thursday. Do you think that's a good idea?
1: Sure.
0: Let's
1: just do it.
0: We'll just see what happens. Hanging out with Faith and Matthew on your morning brew. We have your movie date coming up in the next few minutes. More music on the way first. Bedouin Sound Clash coming up next on 96.1 The Rush.
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0: 96.1, The Rush, Loud Luxury, Natalie Jane with Uh-Oh. About to hit 8:30 on your morning brew with Faith Starr, and Macklin Link has your Rush News update standing by, brought to you by All Pro Yukon.
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2: It's 3 degrees and mostly cloudy at the Whitehorse Airport. Good morning. I'm Macklin Link with an update from the Rush News Center. The Yukon government says there is no risk to the public after four Canadians linked to a hantavirus outbreak on a cruise ship were moved to BC for monitoring. Chief Medical Officer of Health Dr. Sudhir Ranade says two of the passengers are Yukoners. None are showing symptoms, but they are isolating in BC for at least 21 days. Ranade says the group remained in BC because the province is better equipped to respond if their conditions worsen. He says Yukon health officials will continue monitoring the couple before they return home. And the Yukon Legislative Assembly has wrapped up its spring sitting. The sitting was highlighted by the passage of the territory's $2.46 billion budget, which includes a record deficit. The sitting also saw changes that paused work on Yukon's proposed health authority and repealed an act which set the territory's greenhouse gas reduction targets. MLAs also passed legislation allowing Yukon to join a national lawsuit against opioid manufacturers and distributors. If you spot news, let us know. news@ckrw.com. Sports is next, brought to you by Klondike Chev.
3: 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Purchase any EV this month and you'll be automatically entered to win a trip for two to Vancouver, two nights hotel, 500 spending cash, and two tickets to see the new Star Wars movie. Don't wait, make the jump to light speed and experience the electric side of the force at Klondike Chev.
2: In sports, Parker Kelly's goal at 11 minutes and 32 seconds of the third period snapped a 2-2 tie and lifted the visiting Colorado Avalanche to a 5-2 victory over the Minnesota Wild yesterday to take a 3-1 lead in the second round best of seven NHL playoff series. And Toronto Blue Jays pitcher Kevin Gausman reached the 2,000 strikeout milestone, and Yuriel Rodriguez recorded two strikeouts in the ninth inning. Now for the bad news. The visiting Tampa Bay Rays scored five times in the first two innings and then coasted to an 8-5 win over the Jays yesterday. Faith has your Rush weather next, brought to you by the Yukon Inn.
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0: say, I am kind of excited to be finished my shift early today, earlier than usual, because I usually do the rush ride home, as you know, and experience an afternoon in the Yukon when it's sunny like this. That is going to be great. Fingers crossed it stays nice. 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For the Wilderness City today, a mix of sun and cloud and a high of 16 degrees. Partly cloudy tonight, getting down to a low of 3. And tomorrow, mainly cloudy with a chance of afternoon showers and a high of 13. Across the territory right now, we got Old Crow at minus 2, Dawson mainly sunny and 0 degrees, Mayo mainly sunny and 2 degrees, Faro mostly cloudy and 2, Carmacks at minus 1, Beaver Creek and Burtwash at 3 degrees, Haines Junction also at 3, Teslin at 2, same with Watson Lake, Inuvik cloudy and minus 8, and at the Whitehorse Airport mostly cloudy and 3 degrees.
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0: 96.1 The Rush, Jamie Fine, Your Like, hanging out on your morning brew with Faith Star. I've been saying this all morning long, but if you're like getting into your car now and just hearing me for the first time today, yes, I will be covering Patrick Viss all week long. He is on vacation, but he's also still kind of working because he had set up our movie date for us today. Your chance to win $20 to Domino's Pizza if you guess the recreated movie correctly. He had pulled in another actor from CKRW with him to act this out, and I'm just going to let you hear it for yourself. We got your movie day coming up next, brought to you by Domino's Pizza. If you think you know who, what the movie is, I should say, please call or text 867-667-7891. It's time for your movie date.
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3: Why?
2: I gave an interview.
3: What interview? 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
2: The one about Ebbets Field. The one that charged you up and sent you all the way out to Boston to find me.
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3: Well, you lied to me.
2: You said your finger was a gun.
3: That's a good point.
2: Ray. Listen to me, Ray. Just listen to me. There's something out there, Ray, and if I have the courage to go through with this, what a story it'll make. Shoeless Joe Jackson comes to Iowa.
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0: Oh, hi there. Do you think you know what that movie is?
1: Yeah, is it Field of Dreams?
0: That is correct. I have a confession. I've never seen that movie, so I was so confused when they started acting that out. Have you seen it? Clearly you have.
1: Yeah, big baseball fan. Yeah, I've definitely seen it.
0: Oh, okay. So it's a baseball movie, and now it makes sense because Patrick was like, oh, I want to do this one because summer sports are starting again. Well, here we are. Are you a baseball player?
1: Yeah, I am, yeah.
0: Okay, great. What's your name?
1: Corey.
0: Hey, Corey. You just won $20 to Domino's Pizza. Congratulations.
1: Oh, well, thank you very much.
0: You're welcome. Stay on the line, okay?
1: Okay.
0: Awesome. Congrats, Corey, for guessing Field of Dreams, today's movie date movie. Should I see Field of Dreams if you've seen it? Is it worth it? Let me know. 867-667-7891. Hanging out with Faith Star on your morning brew. Getting closer to 9 on that clock. We got your Canadian press news coming up in the next few minutes. The Rhea May next on The Rush.
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3: From the National Newsroom of the Canadian Press, I'm Karen Rebo. Health experts say it's not clear whether it's useful to test people who may have been exposed to hantavirus but don't have symptoms. British Columbia's provincial health officer says public health officials around the world are discussing the issue as passengers from a hantavirus-hit cruise ship have returned to their home countries. 10 passengers who may have been exposed to the virus are in Canada, either quarantining or self-isolating. Dr. Bonnie Henry says if any develop symptoms, health officials are ready to test and treat them.
4: We do have a plan if any of them develop any symptoms that could be this, even as much as a headache, then we have testing available and a protocol to be able to do that.
3: Henry says tests for some viruses aren't effective before patients develop symptoms. Canada's largest private sector union says it will kick off negotiations with the Detroit 3 automakers, and it will target Ford Motor Company first. Unifor says talks with Ford will begin June 22nd. Once a pattern agreement is established with Ford, negotiations would then follow with fellow automakers Stellantis and General Motors. The threat of Alberta separation was discussed last night at a pro-Canada event featuring former Alberta Premier Jason Kenney and Calgary Liberal MP Corey Hogan. Kenney is one of the few conservatives who has been targeting the separatists over the past year. He expects the federal conservatives will eventually get involved and says current leader Pierre Poilievre needs to take on the role that Jean Charest played during the Quebec referendum in 1985.
5: He will find his voice on that. He grew up in Alberta, he represents an Alberta riding. I don't think he wants to get up, and this is the challenge, he doesn't want to get up every day. Like, he's the leader of the opposition to the government of Canada. That's his political and constitutional job. But if this thing goes forward, I fully expect him to take a leadership role.
3: The European Union has imposed sanctions on 16 officials accused of helping Russia abduct tens of thousands of Ukrainian children and force many of them to change their identities or be put up for adoption. The EU hosted a meeting on the issue in Brussels, jointly with Canada yesterday, in order to increase diplomatic pressure on Russia. Foreign Affairs Minister Anita Anand says Canada supports holding those responsible to account.
6: The Coalition for the Return of Ukrainian Children has been useful because it has garnered international attention on an issue that Russia wants the world to forget.
3: Since March of 23, Russian President Vladimir Putin and a senior Russian official have been subjected to an international criminal court arrest warrant on charges of unlawful deportation and transfer of children, numbering upwards of 20,000. This is the Canadian Press. In sports, Kevin Gausman earned his 2,000th career strikeout Monday night, but took the loss as the Toronto Blue Jays fell to the American League East leading Tampa Bay Rays 8-5 at Rogers Centre. Gausman says he's honored to have reached the career plateau.
7: You know, to be in the same sentence as all guys I consider great pitchers, you know, for me is very humbling.
3: The Blue Jays got two home runs, though, from Andrés Giménez, who drove in all five runs. Last night's fifth and deciding game of the PWHL's first-round series between the Montreal Victoire and the Minnesota Frost was postponed due to player safety concerns related to an illness. But it has since been rescheduled, and the women will play tonight in Laval, Quebec. And the only Canadian NHL team left in the Stanley Cup playoffs gets back on the ice tonight for Game 4 of their second-round series. It's Montreal against the Buffalo Sabres, with the Canadiens holding a 2-1 lead in that series. From the Canadian Press, I'm Karen Rebo.
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0: Cloudy, 5 degrees in downtown Whitehorse. Here is the rest of your Rush weather provided by Environment Canada. For Dawson, Mayo, Pelly, CarMax, Faro, and Ross River today, sunny for Dawson, a mix of sun and cloud for the rest of the region, a high of 16. Partly cloudy tonight, getting down to a low of 1. And tomorrow, mainly cloudy for Ross River and for Faro, a mix of sun and cloud for the rest of the region and a high of 18 degrees. For Watson Lake today, mix of sun and cloud, high of 14. Cloudy tonight with a good chance of overnight showers and a low of 5. And tomorrow, cloudy with a good chance of showers throughout the day and a high of 10. For Whitehorse, Teslin, Atlin, Haines Junction, and the Kluane Lake region today, mix of sun and cloud region-wide with strong winds to be expected throughout most of southern Yukon, high of 14. Light clouds tonight across the region and a low of minus 1. And tomorrow, a mix of sun and cloud for most of the region, mainly cloudy for Whitehorse and Teslin with a slight chance of showers and a high of 15. Across the territory right now, Old Crow's at minus 3, Dawson mainly sunny and 3 degrees, Mayo and Faro mostly sunny and 5, CarMax also at 5 degrees, Beaver Creek cloudy and 5, Burwash sunny and 4, Haines Junction is the warm spot at 6 degrees, Teslin partly cloudy and 3, Watson Lake mostly cloudy and 6, Inuvik light snow shower and minus 7, and at the Whitehorse Airport, mostly cloudy and 5 degrees. You're hanging out with Faith Star on your morning brew and your 9 o'clock music hour now, which is brought to you by Ricky's All Day Grill. They are open daily from 7 a.m. to 8 p.m. And if you're looking for something that isn't your average breakfast, try the loaded brekkie bowls stacked with potatoes, eggs, veggies, cheese, and that ranchero hollandaise finish. Chorizo, Blackstone, or meat lovers, which one are you picking? I want them all. That sounds delicious. Lots of music to get to this 9 o'clock hour, starting off with Nickelback. It's Photograph on the Rush.

Ray, where is my husband on 96.1 The Rush? If your husband is into hiking, maybe he is possibly doing the June Hiking Challenge for the Heart and Stroke Foundation, and maybe possibly you could join him or you could go without him, whatever you want to do. I'm scrolling on Instagram last night and I see this ad come up for this June Hiking Challenge. If you register, you can hike 30K, 40K, or 50K in June to help raise funds and awareness for heart disease and stroke. I think that is really cool. And also, I am kind of intrigued. I don't know if I can hike 30K in a month. Just because of time constraints? I don't know. But if you were to take part in this challenge, what hikes would you do? Would you do 30K, 40K, or 50? Where would you go? Let me know. 667-7891. Hanging out with Faith on your morning brew. Right now, we got Dan and Shay and Justin Bieber, 10,000 Hours on the Rush.

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0: Weeknd, Dancing in the Flames on 96.1 The Rush. 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
0: If you're hitting the roads, travel safely, slow down, and stay prepared for lingering ice, especially in shaded areas. 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Heads up, Whitehorse, that Titanium Way will be closed from 5:30 to 8:30 p.m. every Friday until May 22nd. To accommodate the Cycling Association of Yukon's weekly cycling races, signs and barricades will be in place to block traffic during the races. The City of Whitehorse thanks you for your cooperation. The Robert Campbell Highway has reopened from kilometer 230 to 303. Due to a washout, there is still a travel advisory in place. Please plan accordingly. Road conditions can change very quickly, so please check 511yukon.ca for the latest. Other advisories in place: traffic hazard on Highway 2 in both directions from marker 600 to 602, lanes affected. Soft road on Highway 4 for marker 350, narrow shoulder, no passing with a weight restriction in place, and a washout on Highway 5 in both directions near marker 204. Be prepared to stop, flooding, one-lane travel, rough road, and speed reduction. Also, a washout on the Silver Trail in both directions from marker 82 to 84. Be prepared to stop, narrow lane, narrow shoulder, no passing, one-lane travel, rough road, and speed reduction also in place. Construction is active across the territory in all construction zones. Please watch for signage, reduce speed limits, and pilot vehicles. Bridge maintenance operations on Highway 1 at Edith Creek Bridge, kilometer 1782. Road maintenance operations on Highway 2, both directions from marker 156 to 130. Road marking operations on Highway 2, both directions from marker 192 to 200. Please expect traffic delays. Seasonal closures still in effect. The Dawson City Ice Bridge is closed. The Upper Bonanza Road, Canal Road, Hanson McQuestion Road, Minto Lake Road, and Top of the World Highway still closed for the season. Pelly Barge and George Blackberry still not in operation. For real-time info, visit 511yukon.ca and also make sure to follow Yukon Highways and Public Works on Facebook.
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Walkman batteries dead again? 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

Tiesto, Tegan, and Sarah, Feel It In My Bones on CKRW 96.1. The Rush, hanging out with Faith Star on The Morning Brew. I just read that today is International Nurses Day. Okay, that's very important. Vital, I should say. Get it? Because they take your vitals. Anyway, if you know a nurse personally, maybe buy them a coffee today or send them a text or give them a call saying, Happy Nurses Day, thinking of you. Thanks for all of the work you do to keep people healthy and safe. And if you're currently working as a nurse at the hospital and you're listening to this, I personally appreciate you. And next time you see me live on location, say, Hey Faith, I'm a nurse and I will give you some Rush swag, maybe a coffee mug, because I feel like your profession, that's required. It's getting closer to 10 on that clock. I'm heading into the midday grind with you. Hope you stay tuned in because your Wheel of Wonder is coming up later on in the 10 o'clock hour. Your Canadian Press News update coming up in the next few. But right now, one of my favorite pop songs to be released this year, and I don't say that lightly. I think it was so well written. This chorus is so infectious. Okay, that pun was not intended, talking about nurses and hospitals and all that stuff. Anyways, it's Olivia Rodrigo, Drop Dead on 96.1 The Rush.

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1: Now this update from the Canadian Press. The cruise ship at the center of a hantavirus outbreak is now on its way back to the Netherlands for disinfection. A total of 87 passengers and 35 crew were escorted from the ship Sunday and yesterday by personnel in full-body protective gear. One of the American cruise ship passengers is being monitored in a biocontainment unit after testing positive for hantavirus. The American and French national tested positive yesterday. The U.S. citizen has not shown any symptoms. A Spanish passenger in quarantine tested positive today. Ontario's Auditor General has found the province is not effectively monitoring commercial truck driver training and licensing regimes. Shelley Spence says that means many unqualified drivers are ending up on the roads. Former Alberta Premier Jason Kenney is calling on MPs to start fighting back against separatism. He told a pro-Canada lecture event, Federalists have allowed separatists to almost completely dominate the debate. From the Canadian Press, I'm Jason White.
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2: 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Skills Yukon is sending a huge congratulations to all the competitors in the Territorial Skills Competition. 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
0: Partly cloudy, 5 degrees in downtown Whitehorse. Here is the rest of your Rush weather provided by Environment Canada. For Dawson, Mayo, Pelly, CarMax, Faro, and Ross River today, sunny for Dawson, a mix of sun and cloud for the rest of the region, a high of 16. Partly cloudy tonight, getting down to a low of 1. And tomorrow, mainly cloudy for Ross River and for Faro, a mix of sun and cloud for the rest of the region and a high of 18 degrees. For Watson Lake today, mix of sun and cloud, high of 14. Cloudy tonight with a good chance of overnight showers and a low of 5. And tomorrow, cloudy with a good chance of showers throughout the day and a high of 10. For Whitehorse, Teslin, Atlin, Haines Junction, and the Kluane Lake region today, mix of sun and cloud region-wide with strong winds to be expected throughout most of southern Yukon, high of 14. Light clouds tonight across the region and a low of minus 1. And tomorrow, a mix of sun and cloud for most of the region, mainly cloudy for Whitehorse and Teslin with a slight chance of showers and a high of 15. Across the territory right now, Old Crow's at minus 3, Dawson mainly sunny and 3 degrees, Mayo and Faro mostly sunny and 5, CarMax also at 5 degrees, Beaver Creek cloudy and 5, Burwash sunny and 4, Haines Junction is the warm spot at 6 degrees, Teslin partly cloudy and 3, Watson Lake mostly cloudy and 6, Inuvik light snow shower and minus 7, and at the Whitehorse Airport, it's Faith Star hanging out with you on the midday grind now in the 10 o'clock hour. We got your Wheel of Wonder, your chance to win some grub from Big Bear Eatery and Tap House coming up later this hour. Right now, it's Hillary Duff with Roommates on 96.1 The Rush.

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CKRW 96.1 The Rush, Sam Smith with Diamonds. Hope you're feeling sparkly on this Tuesday morning, hanging out with Faith Star in the first hour of your midday grind. And I'm going to be with you until 1 o'clock today. That's when Ryan Pijo will be taking over, and he'll lead you into the Rush ride home. Just after 10 on that clock, and this music hour is brought to you by Meadow Lakes Golf Club. 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You can purchase a pass or punch card. Coming up in the next few minutes, we got songs from Harry Styles, also Pelt, but right now it's Justin Timberlake, Mears on the Rush.

Surprised we're still playing hit after hit? Don't be. Sometimes our announcers lock themselves out of the booth. Lucky for you, you're locked on to today's best music. 96.1 The Rush.

96.1, The Rush, 5 minutes and 7 seconds of pure vibes. Harry Styles with Aperture, hanging out on your midday grind with Faith Star. Just after 10:30 on that clock, mainly cloudy, 5 degrees in the capital city. 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I am very hungry right now, so saying this is going to be a challenge because my stomach is just making sounds, but let's do this together. Kickstart your midday with a delicious special from Burnt Toast. 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We got your Big Bear Eatery and Tap House Wheel of Wonder trivia question coming up in the next few minutes. But right now it's Joe, End of Beginning on The Rush.

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Throwing it back with MC Hammer on 96.1 The Rush. You can't touch this. 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
0: Time for your Wheel of Wonder trivia question, brought to you by Big Bear Eatery and Tap House. Here's today's question. There is a list that was put out of the top 10 riffs played at Guitar Center stores. And this is according to Gabe Del Porto, CEO of the largest musical instrument retailer in the U.S. Riffs that folks go in, pick up a guitar, and start playing. I'm not going to read you all 10, but the third one on the list is the White Stripes, Seven Nation Army. Number two is Guns N' Roses, Sweet Child of Mine. What do you think the number one guitar riff that people play when they walk into a music store is? One hint I will give is that the band name starts with the letter M, but I'm looking for the band and the song title. 867-667-7891. I'm going to let those answers roll on through, and we will find out who's taking home $10 to spend at Big Bear Eatery and Tap House. 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
3: While you figure out how to explain that was autocorrect and you don't love your boss, we'll keep the hits coming. CKRW, The Rush.

The answer to your Wheel of Wonder trivia question for today, the number one song played in music stores by customers popping in and picking up a guitar. Yep, Master of Puppets by Metallica was the number one song on that list. I got a lot of guesses for Smoke on the Water, which is on that list, but it's actually the number 10 riff played at Guitar Center stores of all time. Interesting. Number 5, I thought was wild. John Mayer, Slow Dancing in a Burning Room. I do get it. But the answer I was looking for today was Master of Puppets by Metallica. Congratulations to Ember for guessing the correct answer. Ember, you won $10 to spend at Big Bear Eatery and Tap House. Yay! More ways to win on the Midday Grind, so stay tuned, but more music on the way to tie out this hour. Right now it's Walk Off the Earth. I'll be there on 96.1 The Rush.

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1: Now this update from the Canadian Press. Ukrainian President Volodymyr Zelensky says his country's preparing for a military drone deal with Canada. Defense Minister David McGuinty and Foreign Affairs Minister Anita Anand have not yet commented. Ontario Premier Doug Ford says he doesn't believe in attacking other cities' bids to host a multinational defense bank. Ford was responding to allegations Toronto officials had been lobbying for their city by raising the threat of a potential Quebec referendum. The head of the World Health Organization says returning cruise ship passengers exposed to hantavirus should quarantine for 42 days. But Tedros Adhanom Ghebreyesus admits the WHO can't enforce that guidance. American cities are not yet seeing the promised boom in hotel demand from co-hosting the World Cup. Concerns about softer-than-expected bookings extends to Mexico. But the Toronto area's Hotel Association says its demand for rooms is up about 28% over last June. From the Canadian Press, I'm Jason White.
0: I got your rush weather next, brought to you by the Yukon Transportation Museum.
2: The Yukon Transportation Museum. From dogs to trains to boats to planes, come on down and see them.
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0: partly cloudy and 7 degrees in downtown Whitehorse. Here is the rest of your rush weather provided by Environment Canada. For Dawson, Mayo, Pelly, CarMax, Faro, and Ross River today, sunny for Dawson, mix of sun and cloud for the rest of the region and a high of 16. Partly cloudy tonight with a low of 1 degree, and tomorrow, mainly cloudy for Ross River and for Faro, a mix of sun and cloud for the rest of the region, getting up to a high of 18. For Watson Lake today, mix of sun and cloud and a high of 14. Cloudy tonight with a good chance of overnight showers, a low of 5. And tomorrow, cloudy with a good chance of showers throughout the day and a high of 10. For Whitehorse, Teslin, Atlin, Haines Junction, and the KLR today, mix of sun and cloud for southern Yukon with strong winds to be expected throughout the day, high of 14. Tonight, light clouds region-wide and a low of minus 1. And tomorrow, a mix of sun and cloud for most of the region, mainly cloudy for Whitehorse and Teslin with a slight chance of showers and a high of 15 degrees. Taking a look across the territory at current temps and conditions, Old Crow is at minus 1, Dawson mainly sunny and 6, Mayo mainly sunny and 8, Faro cloudy and 7, CarMax at 8, Beaver Creek and Burwash mainly cloudy and 7 degrees, same with Haines Junction, Teslin partly cloudy and 5, Watson Lake mostly cloudy and 8, Inuvik light freezing drizzle and minus 7, and at the Whitehorse Airport mostly cloudy and 7 degrees.
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UConn's hit station 96.1 The Rush. I just felt like playing some George Michael on a Tuesday. Okay, don't hate me for it. Hanging out with Faith Starr on your midday grind. Almost said The Rush Ride Home. That happens often.

0: often when we cover other DJs' shows. If you've been listening for a while, you know the drill. Ryan Pijo will be taking over at 1 for now, hanging out in your 11 o'clock hour of today's best tunes, which is brought to you by Compadres Burritos, rolling the best tacos and burritos in the Yukon since 2007, with ingredients all made in-house, from the guac to the salsa, even the hot sauce. Okay, I'm hungry. I get it. 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Maybe you should swing by 151 Industrial Road between 11 a.m. and 8 p.m. Monday through Saturday. 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
2: Good morning, I'm Macklin Link with an update from the Rush News Center. The Yukon government says there is no risk to the public after four Canadians linked to a hantavirus outbreak on a cruise ship were moved to BC for monitoring. Chief Medical Officer of Health Dr. Sudhi Ranade says two of the passengers are Yukoners. None are showing symptoms, but they are isolating in BC for at least 21 days. Ranade says the group remained in BC because the province is better equipped to respond if their conditions worsen. He says Yukon health officials will continue monitoring the couple before they return home. And the Yukon Legislative Assembly has wrapped up its spring sitting. The sitting was highlighted by the passage of the territory's $2.46 billion budget, which includes a record deficit. The sitting also saw changes that paused work on Yukon's proposed health authority and repealed an act which set the territory's greenhouse gas reduction targets. MLAs also passed legislation allowing Yukon to join a national lawsuit against opioid manufacturers and distributors. For local news anytime, you can go to our website, cknw.com. 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
0: 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Today, Whitehorse, you're going to see a mix of sun and cloud, reaching a high of 16 degrees, partly cloudy tonight, dropping down to a low of 3, and tomorrow, mainly cloudy with a chance of afternoon showers, reaching a high of 13. For full area forecasts and current conditions, you can search weather.gc.ca. Hanging out with Faith Star on your midday grind currently. Partly cloudy and 9 degrees in downtown Whitehorse. We have your lonely lyric coming up in the next few minutes, but right now it's Chapel Roan. Good luck, babe, on the Rush.

96.1 The Rush, Faith Star, wishing you good luck, babe, if you are about to use your musical knowledge to guess today's lonely lyric. 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
1: Your Lonely Lyric, your chance to qualify for a grand prize draw. You could win a Ricky's All Day Grill gift card. $50 to Ricky's is up for grabs if you can guess what song this lyric is from. With the lights out, it's less dangerous. Here we are now, entertain us. I feel stupid and contagious. Here we are now, entertain us. Here's a hint. We were talking about guitar riffs earlier. This one is a pretty popular one to play in music stores as well. 867-667-7891. If you get the answer right first, you will be today's qualifier. 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

Your lonely lyric track today was, of course, Smells Like Teen Spirit by Nirvana. I really wish Kurt Cobain was still alive so I could interview him and ask him what he meant by a mosquito. If you know the lyric that comes next, I don't want to say it on the radio, even though it's not a bad word. It's just interesting, and I'm very curious about it. But congratulations, too. I promise this is not rigged nor a setup, but congrats Faith McLean for guessing the correct answer. Your name is the best. Okay, I'm not biased. It's just fact. And I am putting that great name in the grand prize draw. I do believe Ryan does the draw on Mondays, but because it's a holiday, maybe we'll do it Friday. I'll keep you posted. It's Faith Star hanging out with you on your midday grind, getting closer to 12 on that clock, partly cloudy, 7 degrees in the capital city. Your time and temperature is brought to you by Woodcutter's Blanket. They are open 3 to 8, 6 days a week, Tuesday to Sunday. Check them out for delicious food and innovative craft beers made from only the finest ingredients, right under those iconic two moose on the corner of 2nd and Strickland. I do wish I could play Smells Like Teen Spirit on the radio right now. Unfortunately, I don't have it in the library, but maybe if you take it up with Bobby Ferris, I can add it in. We will see. Right now, we got Sam Drysdale, Cold Water on 96.1 The Rush.

Did you know that Pink's real name is Alicia Moore? And that our full name is CKRW 96.1 FM? Well, you do now. We're also today's best music. 96.1, The Rush.

0: It's about damn time. 96.1 The Rush, hitting noon on the Midday Grind. And Macklin Link's got your Rush news coming up next.
1: Good afternoon, I'm Macklin Link with Rush News to 12 o'clock. Yukon's chief medical officer of health says it makes sense to leave a Yukon couple in British Columbia to isolate in connection to an outbreak of hantavirus on a cruise ship. Dr. Sudhi Ranadeh says the virus can develop very quickly and BC can give them the high level of care that's needed. Ranadeh says this illness doesn't present like the COVID pandemic.

0: Although there are lots of indications that this is not going to be a pandemic-level threat, I think it's important for us to remember that with person-to-person transmission of viruses that can be severe, we will not know for sure until enough time has elapsed.
1: Ronaday says that's why it's important to actively manage those who may have been exposed, which is being done. The Yukon Legislative Assembly has wrapped up its spring sitting. The sitting was highlighted by the passage of the territory's $2.46 billion budget, which includes a record deficit. The sitting also saw changes that paused work on Yukon's proposed health authority and repealed an act which set the territory's greenhouse gas reduction targets. MLAs also passed legislation allowing Yukon to join a national lawsuit against opioid manufacturers and distributors. There's a new $1.5 million program aimed at helping Yukon workers affected by U.S. tariffs. The new Canada-Yukon Workforce Tariff Response will help provide quicker retraining and skills development for up to 200 workers in sectors like construction, mining, and transportation if their jobs are disrupted. Yukon Community Development Minister Jen Gamer says that the territory hasn't been deeply impacted by tariffs, but broader geopolitical events can shift labor needs and rattle supply chains.
2: Despite these advantages, we're not insulated from changes in the global economic landscape, and I think we are all seeing that today. We're seeing it in building development and the cost of supplies for that, and I'm sure many of us are feeling it every time we pull our vehicles up to the pumps.
1: The funding will be provided over 3 years. Yukon retail sales hit $1.2 billion in 2025, up 1% from the year before, according to the Yukon Bureau of Statistics. The increase lagged behind inflation, with Whitehorse consumer prices rising 3.2%. The report says retail growth has slowed sharply since the post-pandemic rebound. Municipal leaders from across Yukon gathered in Watson Lake this weekend for an annual meeting of the Association of Yukon Communities. More than 100 delegates discussed key issues facing communities, including emergency planning, healthcare, transportation, and northern defense. Members also re-elected Watson Lake Mayor Lauren Hanchar as AYC president for another two-year term. In national news, the federal government is rejecting calls from southern Ontario residents to move a planned Arctic radar installation. Residents in Clearview Township want the site protected as farmland, while Mayor Doug Measure says Ottawa did not properly explore other options.
3: Why the federal government has targeted this area when there are many, many locations across Ontario, you know, that they could move this to. There are many locations across Canada they could move this to if they chose to continue to investigate and invest in these type of over-the-horizon radar systems. The people are pretty upset about this. This is very, very upsetting.
1: In a response tabled in Parliament, the federal government says the radar system has strict location requirements and no suitable alternative sites were found. And U.S. fast food chain Dunkin' is heading back to Canada. York University marketing instructor David Pallera says the cafe company will be facing stiff competition from Tim Hortons.
4: Dunkin' is really more the blue-collar, average Joe mainstream coffee. And so I definitely think that Tim Hortons is going to be the closest competitor. And Tim Hortons has a heck of a head start.
1: Dunkin' is coming to Canada through a deal with Foodtastic, a Montreal-based company that also runs Freshy, Milestones, and Second Cup locations. That was your news to 12 o'clock. For local news anytime, you can go to our website, ckrw.com. 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
1: In sports, the Montreal Canadiens can take a 3-1 lead over the Buffalo Sabres tonight in Game 4 of their second-round playoff series at the Bell Centre. Montreal dropped the opener but has won two straight, including Sunday's 5-1 victory on home ice. Game 5 is set for Thursday in Buffalo. The Vegas Golden Knights and Anaheim Ducks are knotted at 2 games apiece heading into tonight's Game 5 in Sin City. Anaheim picked up a crucial 4-3 victory on home ice Sunday to get back even. Vegas winger Mitch Marner leads the postseason in scoring with 16 points in 10 games. The Montreal Victoire and Minnesota Frost will try again tonight. The series deciding fifth game of this team's Professional Women's Hockey League semifinal was postponed yesterday due to safety concerns related to an unspecified illness on the Montreal side. Minnesota is the two-time defending Walter Cup champions. And veteran left-hander Patrick Corbin starts tonight for the Blue Jays against the American League-leading Tampa Bay Rays. Toronto has dropped two straight, including an 8-5 loss last night. Tampa owns a 27-13 record, 9.5 games up on 18-23 Toronto. Shane McClanahan gets the ball for the Rays. Your rush weather is next.
6: And 7 degrees in downtown Whitehorse. Here is the rest of your rush weather provided by Environment Canada. For Dawson, Mayo, Pelly, CarMax, Faro, and Ross River today, sunny for Dawson, mix of sun and cloud for the rest of the region and a high of 16. Partly cloudy tonight with a low of 1 degree, and tomorrow, mainly cloudy for Ross River and for Faro, a mix of sun and cloud for the rest of the region getting up to a high of 18. For Watson Lake today, mix of sun and cloud and a high of 14. Cloudy tonight with a good chance of overnight showers, a low of 5. And tomorrow, cloudy with a good chance of showers throughout the day and a high of 10. For Whitehorse, Teslin, Atlin, Haines Junction, and the KLR today, mix of sun and cloud for southern Yukon with strong winds to be expected throughout the day, high of 14. Tonight, light clouds region-wide and a low of minus 1. And tomorrow, a mix of sun and cloud for most of the region, mainly cloudy for Whitehorse and Teslin with a slight chance of showers and a high of 15 degrees. Taking a look across the territory at current temps and conditions, Old Crow is at minus 1, Dawson mainly sunny and 6, Mayo mainly sunny and 8, Faro cloudy and 7, CarMax at 8, Beaver Creek and Burwash mainly cloudy and 7 degrees, same with Haines Junction, Teslin partly cloudy and 5, Watson Lake mostly cloudy and 8, Inuvik light freezing drizzle and minus 7, and at the Whitehorse Airport mostly cloudy and 7 degrees.
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0: 96.1 The Rush, Flo Rida with I Cry. Really hope the only tears you are crying today are tears of joy on this beautiful Tuesday in the Yukon. Hanging out with Faith Star in the 12 o'clock hour now on your midday grind. If you are currently grinding at work, you got a lot going on today. There's lots of things on your desk. I got you. Lots of great music to get you through. You're going to hear songs from the Beaches in the next few minutes. Also Taylor Swift, which always makes me feel better. But Dan Tolesky, Guilty as Sin, coming up next on 96.1 The Rush.
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0: I'm riding in the car with Travis. I go on and on and explaining to Travis like why I love Elizabeth Taylor so much. She fought for artists' rights. She was exploited in so many ways, and yet she kept her humanity. She kept her humor. She kept her passion for life. And I'm just going on and on. I'm like, her eyes were violet. Some people said they were blue. Some people said they were violet. I think they were violet. And we arrive, we get home. He gets out of the car, and I'm just in my head, I'm like, this intrusive melody of like, I'd cry my eyes violet, Elizabeth Taylor. And I'm just like scrambling to open my record like app on my phone. But that's like one of those spontaneous places where it floats down like a cloud in front of you, and all you have to do is grab it. And the song transpires from there. It comes as if from nowhere. That's a really fun way that songs come about. That's the way it happens most of the time.
1: Oh, how I love her in her artistic brain. Taylor Swift, Elizabeth Taylor on 96.1 The Rush, talking about the songwriting process for that track specifically on her New York Times interview. If you have not watched the full hour interview, do it tonight. Get some popcorn, pull it up on YouTube. It is a treat. It's Faith Star chilling with you on your midday grind. More music on the way right now. 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
4: It's a quiet little building very close to the hustle and bustle of downtown Whitehorse. It has the feeling of a sanctuary, and so it should. In 1900, when Whitehorse was just a few blocks wide and long, Anglican missionary William Bompas visited the town and decided it needed a place of worship. So he instructed Reverend R.J. Bowen, who had been ministering to the gold seekers and native people at 40 Mile in Dawson City, to go to Whitehorse and build a church. Bowen and his wife Susan traveled to Whitehorse on a steamboat in August of 1900. The following day they began work on a temporary church in two tents on the lot which now is called Bishop Stringer Park. It's between the old log church and the new Christ Church Cathedral. Then, with community help, construction on a permanent log church began and was completed in October. The first service was held in the new log church on Sunday, October 7th, 1900. A section of the church was partitioned and used as living quarters for the Bowen family until the log rectory was completed in the spring of 1901. The bell tower on the old log church was originally separate from the church, but in 1910 it fell over in a storm and the bell was cracked. A new bell was placed atop the church, and it was enclosed in 1945. In 1953, the church was named the Cathedral Church of the Anglican Diocese of Yukon, thus making it the first log cathedral. Soon the church proved too small for the growing congregation, and in 1960, the new Christ Church Cathedral was constructed. In 1978, the Yukon government designated the old log church and rectory as a territorial historic site. The old log church has seen its share of famous people pass through the doors. The Duke of Edinburgh, Prince Philip, read a scripture there during the royal visit of 1959. Unfortunately, Queen Elizabeth was ill with morning sickness on that July Sunday and could not attend the service. Poet Robert Service was a vestry clerk during his four-year stay in Whitehorse, and often recited the poems of Rudyard Kipling to the congregation. And it was the editor of the Whitehorse Star who suggested Service write and recite his own stuff as he was preparing for a concert at the old log church.
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Beyonce, Break My Soul on 96.1 The Rush. I hope you are having a great afternoon thus far. It is Faith Star chilling with you on the Midday Grind for the next few minutes. Ryan Pijo is going to take over in the 1 o'clock hour, but for now, just after 12:30, temp rising in downtown Whitehorse, mostly cloudy and now 10 degrees. 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Even though you're hitting your protein target, quote unquote, your body isn't actually maximizing it. Buying online or the cheaper blends often cause upset stomachs or breakouts. So this is what you should do. 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

0: franchise pricing, friendly service, and Miles Point on Jarvis, Monday to Friday from noon to 5:15 and Saturdays noon to 4. That reminds me, after I wrap up my day here from covering the morning show and the midday grind, I'm going to hit the gym, and I'm actually looking forward to it today. I'm going to eat my words later when I'm doing deadlifts. No, thank you. Your UConn Artist Spotlight is coming up in the next few, but David Guetta, Alphaville, and Ava Max coming up next on The Rush.
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96.1 The Rush. Oh my goodness, what a Tuesday we have had together. Faith Star saying goodbye. I will be back on the Morning Brew all week long, starting at 6 a.m. and hanging out with you on the midday grind until Patrick Viss comes back from vacation. But coming up at 1 o'clock, the guy you know and love, Ryan Pijo, will be back on the midday grind, and he's got your rush ride home covered all the way until 7 tonight. So, again, I said this yesterday, be nice to him, okay? Leave him lots of Trader Time listings, 867-471-9939. Send him song requests, if you will, and maybe just tell him he's great, because he is. Lots of your favorite tunes are going to be closing out the 12 o'clock hour, but right now, we're going to hear from Swire de Semaine with a song called Atlin, a place I have yet to visit and I really hope to. It's time for your Yukon Artist Spotlight, brought to you by

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0: That is Ralph with Gravity on CKRW 96.1, The Rush, the Midday Grind with me. Yes, that's right. I've got the show here now. We've taken over, and I've got you until the later hours of the evening. Ryan Peugeot hanging with you now. 1 p.m. on the nose. Mostly cloudy and 10 degrees at the Whitehorse Airport. More local weather coming up very shortly. A quick shout out, a big thank you to Faith Star taking over those first couple hours of the Midday Grind after she's already covered Patrick on the Morning Brew. That's why I've got her back for the rest of the day and for the rest of the week. But Macklin Link is here now. It's time for your 1 p.m. Rush News next.
1: Good afternoon, I'm Macklin Link with Rush News to 1 o'clock. Yukon's Chief Medical Officer of Health says it makes sense to leave a Yukon couple in British Columbia to isolate in connection to an outbreak of hantavirus on a cruise ship. Dr. Sudhir Ranade says the virus can develop very quickly and BC can give them the high level of care that's needed. Ranade says this illness doesn't present like the COVID pandemic.
2: Although there are lots of indications that this is not going to be a pandemic level threat, I think it's important for us to remember that with person-to-person transmission of viruses that can be severe, we will not know for sure until enough time has elapsed.
1: Ranade says that's why it's important to actively manage those who may have been exposed, which is being done. The Yukon Legislative Assembly has wrapped up its spring sitting. The sitting was highlighted by the passage of the territory's $2.46 billion budget, which includes a record deficit. The sitting also saw changes that paused work on Yukon's proposed health authority and repealed an act which set the territory's greenhouse gas reduction targets. MLAs also passed legislation allowing Yukon to join a national lawsuit against opioid manufacturers and distributors. There's a new $1.5 million program aimed at helping Yukon workers affected by U.S. tariffs. The new Canada-Yukon Workforce Tariff Response will help provide quicker retraining and skills development for up to 200 workers in sectors like construction, mining, and transportation if their jobs are disrupted. Yukon Community Development Minister Jen Gamer says that the territory hasn't been deeply impacted by tariffs, but broader geopolitical events can shift labor needs and rattle supply chains.
3: Despite these advantages, we're not insulated from changes in the global economic landscape, and I think we are all seeing that today. We're seeing it in building development and the cost of supplies for that, and I'm sure many of us are feeling it every time we pull our vehicles up to the pumps.
1: The funding will be provided over 3 years. Municipal leaders from across Yukon gathered in Watson Lake this weekend for an annual meeting of the Association of Yukon Communities. More than 100 delegates discussed key issues facing communities, including emergency planning, healthcare, transportation, and northern defense. Members also re-elected Watson Lake Mayor Lauren Hanchar as AYC president for another 2-year term. Yukon retail sales hit $1.2 billion in 2025, up 1% from the year before, according to the Yukon Bureau of Statistics. The increase lagged behind inflation, with Whitehorse consumer prices rising 3.2%. The report says retail growth has slowed sharply since the post-pandemic rebound. In national news, the federal government is rejecting calls from southern Ontario residents to move a planned Arctic radar installation. Residents in Clearview Township want the site protected as farmland, while Mayor Doug Mesher says Ottawa did not properly explore other options.
4: Why the federal government has targeted this area when there are many, many locations across Ontario, you know, that they could move this to. There are many locations across Canada they could move this to if they chose to continue to investigate and invest in these type of over-the-horizon radar systems. The people are pretty upset about this. This is very, very upsetting.
1: In a response tabled in Parliament, the federal government says the radar system has strict location requirements and no suitable alternative sites were found. And U.S. fast food chain Dunkin' is heading back to Canada. York University marketing instructor David Pallera says the cafe company will be facing stiff competition from Tim Hortons.
5: Dunkin' is really more the blue-collar, average Joe mainstream coffee. And so I definitely think that Tim Hortons is going to be the closest competitor. And Tim Hortons has a heck of a head start.
1: Dunkin' is coming to Canada through a deal with Foodtastic, a Montreal-based company that also runs Freshy, Milestones, and Second Cup locations. And that's your news to 1 o'clock. If you spot news, let us know. News@ckrw.com. Sports is next. In sports, the Montreal Canadiens can take a 3-1 lead over the Buffalo Sabres tonight in Game 4 of their second-round playoff series at the Bell Center. Montreal dropped the opener but has won two straight, including Sunday's 5-1 victory on home ice. Game 5 is set for Thursday in Buffalo. The Vegas Golden Knights and Anaheim Ducks are knotted at 2 games apiece heading into tonight's Game 5 in Sin City. Anaheim picked up a crucial 4-3 victory on home ice Sunday to get back even. Vegas winger Mitch Marner leads the postseason in scoring with 16 points in 10 games. The Montreal Victoire and Minnesota Frost will try again tonight. The series deciding fifth game of this team's Professional Women's Hockey League semifinal was postponed yesterday due to safety concerns related to an unspecified illness on the Montreal side. Minnesota is the two-time defending Walter Cup champions. And veteran left-hander Patrick Corbin starts tonight for the Blue Jays against the American League-leading Tampa Bay Rays. Toronto has dropped two straight, including an 8-5 loss last night. Tampa owns a 27-13 record, 9.5 games up on 18-23 Toronto. Shane McClanahan gets the ball for the Rays. Your Rush weather is next.
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0: For Dawson, Mayo, Pelly, CarMax, Faro, and Ross River today, sunny for Dawson with a mix of sun and cloud for the rest of the region and a high of 16. Tonight, partly cloudy and a low of 1 degree. And tomorrow, mainly cloudy for Ross River and Faro with a mix of sun and cloud for the rest of the region and a high of 18. For Watson Lake today, a mix of sun and cloud and a high of 14. Tonight, cloudy with a good chance of showers overnight and a low of 5 degrees. And tomorrow, cloudy with a good chance of showers throughout the day and a high of 10 degrees. For Whitehorse, Teslin, Atlin, Haynes Junction.

condition in the KLR today. A mix of sun and cloud region-wide with strong winds to be expected throughout most of southern Yukon and a high of 14. Tonight, light clouds region-wide and a low of minus 1. And tomorrow, a mix of sun and cloud for most of the region, mainly cloudy for Whitehorse and Teslin with a slight chance of showers and a high of 15 degrees. Taking another look across the territory at current conditions, Old Crow is minus 2, mainly sunny and 12 degrees in Dawson and in Mayo. That is the warm spot. Faro is 10 degrees. Carmax is also 12 degrees, cloudy and 10 degrees in Beaver Creek. Burwash is partly cloudy and 8 degrees. 10 degrees in Haines Junction. Teslin is partly cloudy and 7 degrees. Watson Lake mostly cloudy and 11. Inuvik is the cold spot, light snow and minus 5. And back here at the Whitehorse Airport, mostly cloudy and 10 degrees. We are kicking things off in the 1 o'clock hour with some Sabrina Carpenter. It's When Did You Get Hot? 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

0: Maroon 5 and SZA on the Midday Grind with What Lovers Do. It's CKRW 96.1, The Rush, 98.7 in the communities, the voice of the Yukon since 69. And you're rolling with Ryan here now on the Midday Grind. It's just after 1:15 p.m. on the clock. And spring maintenance on city roads is now underway. A late start to spring is delaying some regular maintenance activities. Washing and sweeping of city streets and sidewalks has begun and will ramp up as weather conditions permit. Line painting is anticipated to begin in late May. This work is dependent on ground temperatures and starts after street sweeping is underway. In the meantime, crews are busy repairing potholes, clearing snow on seasonal roads and paved trails, sanding when necessary, and working to keep storm drains clear. The public is asked to give staff space to work safely, travel with care, reduce speed, and obey traffic signage. Road maintenance issues can also be reported at whitehorse.ca/report-a-problem. Once again, to report road maintenance issues, whitehorse.ca/report-a-problem. I've got Serena Ryder, Cameron Whitcomb, Harry Styles. All three of those artists are on the way next on CKRW 96.1, The Rush.
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0: the middle of another amazing set of Rush music. 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
1: They do go to the bathroom, you know.

That is The Good Life by One Republic here on CKRW 96.1. The Rush, hanging out on the midday grind in the 1 p.m. hour, just after 1:30 p.m. on the clock. Ryan Peugeot hanging with you here. It is partly cloudy and 11 degrees at the Whitehorse Airport. 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That's on the way next year on The Grind, CKRW 96.1. The Rush.

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Ryan Peugeot hanging with you here just after 1:45 p.m. on the clock. And in the NHL playoffs last night, Colorado takes a 3-1 series lead on Minnesota, with that one heading back to Denver for Game 5. Yet Josh Manson with that butt-end play. I think that was way over the line. I'm surprised he didn't get kicked out of the game, fined, suspended, what have you. Manson defended himself in the postgame. McCarron called him dirty, and Michael McCarron is absolutely right. The last time I checked, you cannot butt-end somebody, especially not in the face. That's almost a guaranteed automatic 5-minute major. That's not how things went last night. That's just how it goes sometimes. Something I wanted to mention early on. I love physical, gritty, even kind of dirty hockey. But when you get caught so blatantly doing something like that, I just don't understand how we don't throw the rule book at you right away. I said to my partner while we were watching it last night, they should have him kicked out of the game and answering 100 questions in intermission before the game even ends. Of course, that's not how it goes. That's how I'd like to see some accountability divvy up when stuff like that happens, but Josh Manson receives a double minor for butt-ending a guy in the face extremely intentionally. Minnesota goes on to score on that power play, but ultimately lose the game. Seeing a headline here that the Oilers are potentially in on Bruce Cassidy, the ex-Vegas Golden Knights head coach. They might be replacing Knobloch over there. You've got the Carolina Hurricanes. They might be the most rested team heading into a conference final in the NHL in the past, I don't know, 30 years. They swept both of their series, round one versus Ottawa, followed by a round two sweep against the Philadelphia Flyers. And they sit very pretty, waiting for the result between Montreal and Buffalo. Game 4 happening in that series tonight in Montreal. And then quickly over in the NBA conference finals, have a team in each respective conference patiently waiting for the other two second round series to grind to a halt. That's Shai Gilgeous-Alexander's OKC Thunder and the New York Knicks. They're clear 1-2 favorites after two rounds. OKC remains undefeated, and the Knicks have to think all the way back to round one to have any memory of a loss, having just swept the 76ers to get where they are. They await the winner between the Pistons and Cleveland Cavaliers, who remain tied at 2 games apiece heading into Game 5. The same goes over in the West, where OKC swept both of their first two playoff series and wait patiently for Minnesota and San Antonio to battle it out. Also tied 2-2 headed to Game 5. Good news for the Spurs. Wemby won't miss Game 5 after being ejected in Game 4 for a bit of a vicious elbow. And before we leave the OKC Round 2 series and look forward to the Western Conference Finals, we do have to talk a little bit about LeBron. His Lakers had quite a sentimental first-round victory over the Houston Rockets. In 6 games, as fans, we had a historic playoff moment. Bron to Bronny for the father-son NBA playoff magic, and now we just might get the GOAT in a 24th. Yes, that's right. You heard me. A 24th NBA season. Reports in The Athletic are that he hasn't yet decided. I keep thinking this is going to be the end for him, but good old Steve McGovern in our sales office said he turned back the clock in round one of the playoffs this year. It would be nice to see him turn it back for a 24th NBA season. The way that things have gone for him over his career, I really wouldn't be shocked. That's it for a quick sports chat here on the Midday Grind for this Tuesday, May 12th. Enjoy the slate of games this evening and enjoy the music on the way next. I've got Justin Timberlake with Can't Stop the Feeling on CKRW 96.1, The Rush.

On CKRW 96.1, The Rush, partly cloudy and 11 degrees at the Whitehorse Airport, top of the hour, 2 p.m. on a Tuesday afternoon, and you're locked into The Rush. Ryan Pigeau with you here on the Midday Grind, keeping you company through that midday slump with a

0: another massive hour of music on the way next. Local weather is coming up in just a few, but it's time now for your Canadian Press News Update, brought to you by Jackpot, Lotto and Smoke.
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2: Prepaid phone minutes?
1: Yup.
2: Cash?
1: Definitely. There's an ATM, and they also do check cashing.
2: A hunting license?
1: Sure thing.
2: Fishing license?
1: I think you're catching on.
2: I see what you did there.
1: You can also fax and photo at Jackpot, Lotto and Smoke. And of course, Lotto and Smoke are right in the name. Come get what you're looking for at Jackpot, Lotto and Smoke on the corner of 3rd Ave and Elliott.
3: Now this update from the Canadian Press. Foreign Affairs Minister Anita Anand and Defense Minister David McGuinty are headed to the Persian Gulf today. Anand says Canada is courting investment from Gulf countries while expressing solidarity with them after repeated strikes by Iran. The number of positive hantavirus cases internationally has grown since the evacuation of the Source Expedition ship this weekend, although no cases have been reported in Canada. Ottawa is making an effort to manage a surge in expected job cuts at its Pace Centre. Public Services and Procurement Canada says it's extending the contracts of about 750 term workers until the end of the year to enable the Pace Centre to handle the increase in transactions related to service terminations. And Cycling Canada won't pursue the 2028 Olympics with its women's track pursuit team, despite the team qualifying for the Track Cycling World Championship in October. From the Canadian Press, I'm Naira Ahmed.
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0: For Dawson, Mayo, Pelly, CarMax, Faro, and Ross River today, sunny for Dawson with a mix of sun and cloud for the rest of the region and a high of 16. Tonight, partly cloudy and a low of 1 degree. And tomorrow, mainly cloudy for Ross River and Faro with a mix of sun and cloud for the rest of the region and a high of 18. For Watson Lake today, a mix of sun and cloud and a high of 14. Tonight, cloudy with a good chance of showers overnight and a low of 5 degrees. And tomorrow, cloudy with a good chance of showers throughout the day and a high of 10 degrees. For Whitehorse, Teslin, Atlin, Haines Junction, and the KLR today, a mix of sun and cloud region-wide with strong winds to be expected throughout most of southern Yukon and a high of 14. Tonight, light clouds region-wide and a low of minus 1. And tomorrow, a mix of sun and cloud for most of the region, mainly cloudy for Whitehorse and Teslin with a slight chance of showers and a high of 15 degrees. Taking another look across the territory at current conditions, Old Crow is minus 2, mainly sunny and 13. That's the warm spot in Dawson and in Mayo. Mostly cloudy and 11 degrees in Faro. CarMax is also 13 degrees. Beaver Creek is 11 degrees. Mostly cloudy and 10 degrees in Burwash. Haines Junction is 12 degrees. Partly cloudy and 10 degrees in Teslin. Watson Lake, mostly cloudy and 11 degrees. Inuvik is the cold spot, light snow and minus 5. And back here at the Whitehorse Airport, partly cloudy and 11 degrees. 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

0: Raven Lanae with Love Me Not on CKRW 96.1 The Rush. Ryan Peugeot hanging with you here just after 2:30 p.m. on the clock on the midday grind. Mostly cloudy and 12 degrees at the Whitehorse Airport in that time, and temperature is brought to you by Panago Pizza. 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

That is Marshmello and the Jonas Brothers here on CKRW 96.1 The Rush. Hanging out on the midday grind, 2:47 p.m. on the clock. Ryan Pigeau hanging with you here. And spring is here, and the city of Whitehorse invites you to help make our community shine. 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

group together, 20 minutes, fill up some bags, bring it down to Shipyards Park before 1:30. And yes, a free barbecue will be there. Until then, as a thank you for participating, hey, thank you for listening to The Rush, CKRW 96.1, 98.7 in the communities. I'll be back at 3 p.m. 3.1. 3 p.m. I'll be back.

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0: Mariana's Trench, Desperate Measures on CKRW 96.1 The Rush. 3 p.m. on your ride home, and Macklin Link has your Rush news next. 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

0: Good afternoon. I'm Macklin Link with Rush News to 3 o'clock. Yukon's Chief Medical Officer of Health says it makes sense to leave a Yukon couple in British Columbia to isolate in connection to an outbreak of hantavirus on a cruise ship. Dr. Sudhi Ranadeh says the virus can develop very quickly and BC can give them the high level of care that's needed. Ranadeh says this illness doesn't present like the COVID pandemic.
1: Although there are lots of indications that this is not going to be a pandemic level threat, I think it's important for us to remember that with person-to-person transmission of viruses that can be severe, we will not know for sure until enough time has elapsed.
0: Ranadeh says that's why it's important to actively manage those who may have been exposed, which is being done. There's a new $1.5 million program aimed at helping Yukon workers affected by U.S. tariffs. The new Canada-Yukon Workforce Tariff Response will help provide quicker retraining and skills development for up to 200 workers in sectors like construction, mining, and transportation if their jobs are disrupted. Yukon Community Development Minister Jen Gamer says that the territory hasn't been deeply impacted by tariffs, but broader geopolitical events can shift labor needs and rattle supply chains.
2: Despite these advantages, we're not insulated from changes in the global economic landscape, and I think we are all seeing that today. We're seeing it in building development and the cost of supplies for that, and I'm sure many of us are feeling it every time we pull our vehicles up to the pumps.
0: The funding will be provided over 3 years. The Yukon Legislative Assembly has wrapped up its spring sitting. The sitting was highlighted by the passage of the territory's $2.46 billion budget, which includes a record deficit. The sitting also saw changes that paused work on Yukon's proposed health authority and repealed an act which set the territory's greenhouse gas reduction targets. MLAs also passed legislation allowing Yukon to join a national lawsuit against opioid manufacturers and distributors. Yukon retail sales hit $1.2 billion in 2025, up 1% from the year before, according to the Yukon Bureau of Statistics. The increase lagged behind inflation, with Whitehorse consumer prices rising 3.2%. The report says retail growth has slowed sharply since the post-pandemic rebound. Municipal leaders from across Yukon gathered in Watson Lake this weekend for an annual meeting of the Association of Yukon Communities. More than 100 delegates discussed key issues facing communities, including emergency planning, healthcare, transportation, and northern defense. Members also re-elected Watson Lake Mayor Lauren Hanchar as AYC president for another two-year term. In national news, the federal government is rejecting calls from southern Ontario residents to move a planned Arctic radar installation. Residents in Clearview Township want the site protected as farmland, while Mayor Doug Mesure says Ottawa did not properly explore other options.
3: Why the federal government has targeted this area when there are many, many locations across Ontario, you know, that they could move this to. There are many locations across Canada they could move this to if they chose to continue to investigate and invest in these type of over-the-horizon radar systems. The people are pretty upset about this. This is very, very upsetting.
0: In a response tabled in Parliament, the federal government says the radar system has strict location requirements and no suitable alternative sites were found. And U.S. fast food chain Dunkin' is heading back to Canada. York University marketing instructor David Pallera says the cafe company will be facing stiff competition from Tim Hortons.
4: Dunkin' is really more the blue-collar, average Joe mainstream coffee. And so I definitely think that Tim Hortons is going to be the closest competitor. And Tim Hortons has a heck of a head start.
0: Dunkin' is coming to Canada through a deal with Foodtastic, a Montreal-based company that also runs Freshy, Milestones, and Second Cup locations. And that's your news to 3 o'clock. For those on the go, you can download the Rush app on iTunes and Google Play. Sports is next, brought to you by Special Olympics Yukon.
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0: In sports, the Montreal Canadiens can take a 3-1 lead over the Buffalo Sabres tonight in Game 4 of their second-round playoff series at the Bell Centre. Montreal dropped the opener but has won two straight, including Sunday's 5-1 victory on home ice. Game 5 is set for Thursday in Buffalo. The Vegas Golden Knights and Anaheim Ducks are knotted at two games apiece heading into tonight's Game 5 in Sin City. Anaheim picked up a crucial 4-3 victory on home ice Sunday to get back even. Vegas winger Mitch Marner leads the postseason in scoring with 16 points in 10 games. The Montreal Victoire and Minnesota Frost will try again tonight. The series deciding fifth game of this team's Professional Women's Hockey League semifinal was postponed yesterday due to safety concerns related to an unspecified illness on the Montreal side. Minnesota is the two-time defending Walter Cup champions. And veteran left-hander Patrick Corbin starts tonight for the Blue Jays against the American League-leading Tampa Bay Rays. Toronto has dropped two straight, including an 8-5 loss last night. Tampa owns a 27-13 record, 9.5 games up on 18-23 Toronto. Shane McClanahan gets the ball for the Rays. Ryan has your Rush weather next, brought to you by the Aurora in Dawson City.
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8: For Dawson, Mayo, Pelly, CarMax, Faro, and Ross River today, sunny for Dawson with a mix of sun and cloud for the rest of the region and a high of 16. Tonight, partly cloudy and a low of 1 degree. And tomorrow, mainly cloudy for Ross River and Faro with a mix of sun and cloud for the rest of the region and a high of 18. For Watson Lake today, a mix of sun and cloud and a high of 14. Tonight, cloudy with a good chance of showers overnight and a low of 5 degrees. And tomorrow, cloudy with a good chance of showers throughout the day and a high of 10 degrees. For Whitehorse, Teslin, Atlin, Haines Junction, and the KLR today, a mix of sun and cloud region-wide with strong winds to be expected throughout most of southern Yukon and a high of 14. Tonight, light clouds region-wide and a low of minus 1. And tomorrow, a mix of sun and cloud for most of the region, mainly cloudy for Whitehorse and Teslin, with a slight chance of showers and a high of 15 degrees. Taking a fresh look across the territory at current conditions, Old Crow is minus 1, mainly sunny and

0: 15 in Dawson, that's the warm spot. 14 degrees and mainly sunny in Mayo. Faro is mostly cloudy and 12 degrees. CarMax is 14 degrees, mostly cloudy and 12 degrees in Beaver Creek. Burwash is partly cloudy and 11 degrees. Haines Junction, 12 degrees there. Teslin is partly cloudy and 10 degrees. Watson Lake, mostly cloudy and 13. Inuvik is still the cold spot, light snow and minus 4. And back here at the White Horse Airport, mostly cloudy and 12 degrees. I got Benson Boone, Walk Off the Earth, and some Bruno Mars all on the way next here on CKRW 96.1, The Rush.
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0: That is Bruno Mars with I Just Might on CKRW 96.1 The Rush, just after 3:15 on your Rush ride home. And your 3 p.m. music hour is brought to you by Hurlburt Enterprises. 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
1: So anyways, I says to him, I says, I don't know how we're going to figure out the sandwich situation. 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
0: Even, Rush listener number one.
1: Carol, and I was like, Carol, Carol, what are we going to do about the sandwiches?
0: Even Rush listener number 197, the person who always interrupts. Loving you, loving us. We're today's bet.
1: So went down, we went to the store, picked up a jar of mayonnaise.
0: Oh my gosh, is this guy for real? 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The Rush.

0: Boys and Sean Hook with Out of My Head right here on CKRW 96.1 The Rush. Hanging out with me, your buddy old pal Ryan Pigeau, filling in for Faith Star this evening, and Trader Time is about to start. Remember, it's no longer live, but pre-recorded. 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
2: Hi, I'm looking for bike pegs, 1-8 actual. 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
3: Well, good afternoon, Trader Time. 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

That is Ren for short, on my way on CKRW 96.1 The Rush. Hanging out here on The Rush, ride home just after 3:45 p.m. on the clock. Partly cloudy and 13 degrees at the Whitehorse Airport, and that time and temperature is brought to you by Titanium Storage. 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

0: Your next chance to qualify for that McDonald's double shot. More on that in a little bit. Right now, it's your Metals and Mining Minute, brought to you by Casino Mining.
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0: pandemic.
1: Although there are lots of indications that this is not going to be a pandemic level threat, I think it's important for us to remember that with person-to-person transmission of viruses that can be severe, we will not know for sure until enough time has elapsed.
0: Ranadeh says that's why it's important to actively manage those who may have been exposed, which is being done. The Yukon Legislative Assembly has wrapped up its spring sitting. The sitting was highlighted by the passage of the territory's $2.46 billion budget, which includes a record deficit. The sitting also saw changes that paused work on Yukon's proposed health authority and repealed an act which set the territory's greenhouse gas reduction targets. MLAs also passed legislation allowing Yukon to join a national lawsuit against opioid manufacturers and distributors. There's a new $1.5 million program aimed at helping Yukon workers affected by U.S. tariffs. The new Canada-Yukon Workforce Tariff Response will help provide quicker retraining and skills development for up to 200 workers in sectors like construction, mining, and transportation if their jobs are disrupted. Yukon Community Development Minister Jen Gamer says that the territory hasn't been deeply impacted by tariffs, but broader geopolitical events can shift labor needs and rattle supply chains.
2: Despite these advantages, we're not insulated from changes in the global economic landscape, and I think we are all seeing that today. We're seeing it in building development and the cost of supplies for that, and I'm sure many of us are feeling it every time we pull our vehicles up to the pumps.
0: The funding will be provided over 3 years. Municipal leaders from across Yukon gathered in Watson Lake this weekend for an annual meeting of the Association of Yukon Communities. More than 100 delegates discussed key issues facing communities, including emergency planning, healthcare, transportation, and northern defense. Members also re-elected Watson Lake Mayor Lauren Hanshar as AYC president for another two-year term. Yukon retail sales hit $1.2 billion in 2025, up 1% from the year before, according to the Yukon Bureau of Statistics. The increase lagged behind inflation, with Whitehorse consumer prices rising 3.2%. The report says retail growth has slowed sharply since the post-pandemic rebound. In national news, the federal government is rejecting calls from southern Ontario residents to move a planned Arctic radar installation. Residents in Clearview Township want the site protected as farmland, while Mayor Doug Mesure says Ottawa did not properly explore other options.
3: Why the federal government has targeted this area when there are many, many locations across Ontario, you know, that they could move this to. There are many locations across Canada they could move this to if they chose to continue to investigate and invest in these type of over-the-horizon radar systems. But people are pretty upset about this. This is very, very upsetting.
0: In a response tabled in Parliament, the federal government says the radar system has strict location requirements and no suitable alternative sites were found. And U.S. fast food chain Dunkin' is heading back to Canada. York University marketing instructor David Pallera says the cafe company will be facing stiff competition from Tim Hortons.
4: Dunkin' is really more the blue-collar, average Joe mainstream coffee. And so I definitely think that Tim Hortons is going to be the closest competitor. And Tim Hortons has a heck of a head start.
0: Dunkin' is coming to Canada through a deal with Foodtastic, a Montreal-based company that also runs Freshy, Milestones, and Second Cup locations. That's your news to 4 o'clock. If you spot news, let us know. News at CKRW.com. Sports is next, brought to you by Jackpot Lotto and Smoke.
5: What can you get at Jackpot Lotto and Smoke?
6: Prepaid phone minutes?
5: Yup.
6: Cash?
5: Definitely. There's an ATM, and they also do check cashing.
6: A hunting license?
5: Sure thing.
6: Fishing license?
5: I think you're catching on.
6: I see what you did there.
5: You can also fax and photo at Jackpot Lotto and Smoke. And of course, Lotto and Smoke are right in the name. Come get what you're looking for at Jackpot Lotto and Smoke on the corner of 3rd Ave and Elliott.
0: In sports, the Montreal Canadiens can take a 3-1 lead over the Buffalo Sabres tonight in Game 4 of their second-round playoff series at the Bell Centre. Montreal dropped the opener but has won two straight, including Sunday's 5-1 victory on home ice. Game 5 is set for Thursday in Buffalo. The Vegas Golden Knights and Anaheim Ducks are knotted at 2 games apiece heading into tonight's Game 5 in Sin City. Anaheim picked up a crucial 4-3 victory on home ice Sunday to get back even. Vegas winger Mitch Marner leads the postseason in scoring with 16 points in 10 games. The Montreal Victoire and Minnesota Frost will try again tonight. The series-deciding fifth game of this team's Professional Women's Hockey League semifinal was postponed yesterday due to safety concerns related to an unspecified illness on the Montreal side. Minnesota is the two-time defending Walter Cup champions.

0: And veteran left-hander Patrick Corbin starts tonight for the Blue Jays against the American League-leading Tampa Bay Rays. Toronto has dropped two straight, including an 8-5 loss last night. Tampa owns a 27-13 record, 9.5 games up on 18-23 Toronto. Shane McClanahan gets the ball for the Rays. Ryan has your Rush weather next.
1: 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For Dawson, Mayo, Pelly, Carmax, Faro, and Ross River today, sunny for Dawson with a mix of sun and cloud for the rest of the region and a high of 16. Tonight, partly cloudy and a low of 1 degree. And tomorrow, mainly cloudy for Ross River and Faro with a mix of sun and cloud for the rest of the region and a high of 18. For Watson Lake today, a mix of sun and cloud and a high of 14. Tonight, cloudy with a good chance of showers overnight and a low of 5 degrees. And tomorrow, cloudy with a good chance of showers throughout the day and a high of 10 degrees. For Whitehorse, Teslin, Atlin, Haines Junction, and the KLR today, a mix of sun and cloud region-wide with strong winds to be expected throughout most of southern Yukon and a high of 14. Tonight, light clouds region-wide and a low of minus 1. And tomorrow, a mix of sun and cloud for most of the region, mainly cloudy for Whitehorse and Teslin, with a slight chance of showers and a high of 15 degrees. Taking another look across the territory at current conditions, Old Crow is 0 degrees, mainly sunny and 15 in Dawson and in Mayo. Faro is mostly cloudy and 14 degrees, also 14 degrees in Carmax. Beaver Creek is mostly cloudy and 14, partly cloudy and 12 degrees in Burwash. Haines Junction, 13 degrees there, partly cloudy and 11 degrees in Teslin. Watson Lake, mostly cloudy and 14. Inuvik is still the cold spot, light snow and minus 4. And back here at the Whitehorse Airport, partly cloudy and 13 degrees. It's Virginia to Vegas, Teddy Swims and Jamie Fine. 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

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The voice of the Yukon since 69. Rolling with Ryan here on your Rush ride home. Just after 4:15 p.m. on the clock, and your 4 p.m. music hour is brought to you by KFC Whitehorse. 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Your road report into your double shot coming up in just a few minutes, but right now I've got Taylor Swift with Opalite on the way next on CKRW 96.1.

That is Sophia Camara with Girls Like You on CKRW 96.1 The Rush. Hanging out here on your Rush ride home with me, your buddy old pal Ryan Peugeot. Just after 4:30 p.m. on the clock. And I'm going to tell you what's happening on the Yukon roads in a few seconds. But right after that, get ready to guess the double shot artist to qualify for a free meal from 4-2. From your local Whitehorse McDonald's, the second that you know who it is, call or text 867-667-7891. But right now, it's your 4:30 road report.

0: Just a friendly reminder. Wow. Wow, does she ever have that loud? She must turn it down like that. We're learning, Faith. Okay, road report. Just a friendly reminder. Spring is here and road conditions can change quickly. If you're hitting the roads, travel safely, slow down, and stay prepared for lingering ice, especially in shaded areas. Cyclists are taking advantage of the warmer conditions, so beware of your surroundings and watch for bikers, pedestrians, and wildlife. You can check wildlife collision hotspots on 511yukon.ca. Also, Titanium Way will be closed from 5:30 until 8:30 p.m. every Friday between May 1st and May 22nd. That is to accommodate for the Cycling Association of Yukon's weekly cycling races. Signs and barricades will be in place to block traffic during the races. Please plan your route accordingly. And the City of Whitehorse thanks you for your cooperation. Yes, just had to clear the throat for a second there. Other advisories, traffic hazard on Highway 2, both directions from roadway marker 600 to roadway marker 602. Lane affected with narrow lane, narrow shoulder, and rough road. Traffic alert on Highway 4 from roadway marker 350 to roadway marker 350. Activities, narrow shoulder, no passing, rough road, and weight restriction. You could tell this might be my first time ever doing the old road report. Currently active bridge maintenance operations on Highway 1, both directions at Edith Creek Bridge, kilometer 1782. Road maintenance on Highway 2, both directions from roadway marker 156 to roadway marker 130. Be prepared to stop. Equipment and persons, expect traffic delays, extremely dusty conditions, and pilot vehicles. That's your road report for today. Like I said, stay tuned. Your double shot on the way very shortly here on CKRW 96.1. The Rush. 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

0: That was David Bowie with Starman on CKRW 96.1 The Rush. And David Bowie was your Rush Ride Home Double Shot, brought to you by your local Whitehorse McDonald's. Congratulations today to Gally Can, the first person that got through with that correct answer. David Bowie, of course. If you get a chance on YouTube, Canadian astronaut Chris Hadfield has an amazing interpretation and cover of David Bowie's Space Oddity. There's an interview out there as well where Chris Hadfield talks about David Bowie actually very much appreciating the cover that he did. Hadfield obviously taking the theme and giving that song an extra punch by going up there in space and recording David Bowie's Space Oddity. So that is your double shot for today. And Gally Can is your Tuesday qualifier. We will spin that wheel on Friday to find out who the real winner of that free meal for two from your local Whitehorse McDonald's is. And it's now time to see what's going on in the city of Whitehorse. Faith has that for you next.
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0: Amanda Marshall, Dark Horse, 5 p.m. on your Rush ride home. And Macklin Link is here with your 5 p.m. Rush news next.
1: Good afternoon. I'm Macklin Link with Rush News to 5 o'clock. Yukon's chief medical officer of health says it makes sense to leave a Yukon couple in British Columbia to isolate in connection to an outbreak of hantavirus on a cruise ship. Dr. Sudhir Ranade says the virus can develop very quickly, and BC can give them the high level of care that's needed. Ranade says this illness doesn't present like the COVID pandemic.
2: Although there are lots of indications that this is not going to be a pandemic-level threat, I think it's important for us to remember that with person-to-person transmission of viruses that can be severe, we will not know for sure until enough time has